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0: 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Should your partner know how much money you're making?
1: 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You got to disclose it. You know, both parties have to disclose it.
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My name is EJ. Did you see how procrastination on the job may be work anxiety? 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
2: Yo, appreciate you hanging out, man. Inside the countdown, my name is EJ. If you can say one last thing to your ex, what would you say?
3: It was a great relationship, but your sister was way better.
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2: God, what happened?
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That's number 9 right there. Alex Warren, Fever Dream, 93.3 FLZ, Tampa Bay's number 1 hit music channel. My name is EJ. Got the 9 o'clock hit list popping. Let's do a song number 8 right here. My guy, Justin Bieber.

0: 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If you could say one last thing to your ex, what are you saying?
1: Good riddance.
2: Just good riddance? You're going to keep it PG like that?
1: You know what? What I have to say is just, it's going to take a long time.
2: You just don't want it to be used against you in court. That's what you mean.
1: Oh, no, there's no court. We're all done with that.
2: Okay, all right.
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1: Hey, who tried to get all in your feelings with this one right here, with it being the biggest song in Tampa Bay tonight? Taylor Swift, I Knew It, I Knew You. So number one.

Hey, 93.3 FLZ, Tampa Bay's number one hit music channel. Make sure you're up with the Joe Show tomorrow at 8 because we're going to get you another shot at winning $2,500, all right? 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

Right there, My Body Isn't Ready on 93.3 FLZ, Tampa Bay's number one hit music channel. Did you see how fans seem to think that Taylor is going to have her wedding at Madison Square Garden this weekend? 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

0: It's number one hit music channel. My name is EJ. If you can say one last thing to your ex, what are you saying?
1: Good riddance.
2: Just good riddance? You're going to keep it PG like that?
1: You know what? What I have to say is just, it's going to take a long time.
0: I cannot. American girls, let's go.

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feel like people have been on their worst behavior lately. Did you hear about this woman who pled guilty after smuggling wine inside of her body into jail? 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

0: 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If you can say one last thing to your ex, what are you saying?
1: Ain't nobody got time for that.
2: You know you would say something definitely a little bit more intense than ain't nobody got time for that. I can hear it in your voice. You're holding

Yo, Justin Bieber right there on 93.3 FLZ, Tampa Bay's number one hit music channel. Let me tell you, everybody that's been to the Eternal Sunshine tour so far has been just talking about how good it is. Shout out to Ari. Hate That I Made You Love Me, 93.3 FLZ.

0: RFLZ, Tampa Bay's number one hit music channel. If you can say one last thing to your ex, what do you say?
1: It would be, I told you to kick rocks, not smoke them.
2: Wow. So what happened? What happened?
1: So I told him I'm out. Like, don't smoke crack. Kick it. You know what I mean? Mm-hmm. And he decided to smoke it.
2: And is that why you guys broke up?
1: Because he's a crackhead, yeah.
2: Wow. Okay, so you don't date crackheads anymore. Okay. Noted.
1: I don't date crackheads, period, let alone...

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Kehlani and Folded right there. 93.3 FLZ, Tampa Bay's number one hit music channel. My name is EJ, and it's time to go. Guys, have a great night. We'll do it again tomorrow at 7 o'clock. I'm going to leave you with some Justin Bieber and Speed Demon. 93.3 FLZ,

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1: 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I'm at La Crystal Rosas, Wonder Public, need your love.

She'll be alright. 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She will save herself this time. And in fact, tonight, she did confirm. 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

0: 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We're officially in the thick, in the middle of summer. How you feeling? It's the new hit list when it comes to someone asking you to put on music, connect it to the car, the Bluetooth, wherever you're at. 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It's the new hit list. 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

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More up on the new hit list from Teddy Swims BTS, so keep it right here. Now, Sabrina Carpenter House Tour. I'll hang out with you tomorrow night. Till then, at La Crystal Rosas. Mwah.

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It's 93.3 FLZ, Tampa Bay's number one music channel. I'm Jamie Furrow. What? Gotta have something to look forward to, right? Yo, but check it out. You know what that means. You got plenty of chances to still score $2,500 right here with the 250K USA giveaway. That's right, your next chance coming up, 8:25 with the Joe Show.

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It's 93.3 FLZ. What up, y'all? It's JB Ferrer. Did you see the story about the guy in Scotland who I guess caught a DUI? And he was totally willing to carry out his sentence. He accepted the fact that he was in the wrong. But here's the thing. He said that he could not complete his sentence without his emotional support lizard, because they go everywhere together. An emotional support lizard. Like, is it a commode?

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It's JB for our high. I'm going to be 100 with you. 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

Sienna Spyro, Die on This Hill. It's 93.3 FLZ, Tampa Bay's number one in music channel. It's Jamie Ferreira. Ooh, child, I'm not going to lie to you. Here we are. It's like, what, 12:30-ish in the morning. Yet it is still 85, 86 degrees outside. Got

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It's 93.3 FLZ, Tampa Bay's number one in music channel. What up, y'all? It's JB Ferrer. Let's get some Sabrina Carpenter in house tour. She was a little busy over the weekend hanging out at MetLife Stadium. I'm sorry, New York, New Jersey Stadium for World Cup action over the weekend. My question is this. Does Sabrina Carpenter know anything about the sport of soccer or

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It's JB Ferreira. So over $2 million have been placed in bets on where Taylor Swift and Travis Kelce are getting married. Everybody's assuming it's going to be Madison Square Garden. $2 million. You can literally bet on anything these days. Not going to lie. Related, if you have a betting problem, you should probably go seek help or join our group chat.

I'm going to be real with you. Shaved Head Britney was always one of my favorite Britneys. 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It's Jamie Furr. I'm talking about her like she's a Barbie doll or whatever. You know how there's a million different versions of Barbie? Shaved Hair Britney, that would have been a great one. Check it out, new music right

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It's Jamie Ferrer. Let's get some new somber in, shall we? My body isn't ready. That was me, by the way, Sunday, sitting in those plastic-ass chairs at Ray J. For real, though. Ooh, my-

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I'm JB Ferrer. I'm not saying you're going to see Bieber in Canada. I mean, even though he is from Canada, he lives in California, though. Check it out, though. Your next chance. We got four chances today, and your next one's going to be at 825.

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It's JB Ferrer. 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

Bieber, Speed Demon on 93.3 FLZ, Tampa Bay's number one music channel. It's JB Ferrer. Big day for him a couple days ago. Got to announce the first round pick in the 2026 NHL draft for the Toronto Maple Leafs, because you know he's a diehard Canadian and hockey fan or something like that.

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I'm JB Ferrer. Pizza from New York, New York right now. That sounds fire. I'm not going to lie. To anybody that knows anybody that works at New York, New York, they need to break out a franchise here in the 727. Seriously.

a time to be alive. It's 93.3 FLZ, Tampa Bay's number one and only hit music channel. What up, y'all? It's JB Ferrer. Taking them requests. I know. Like, you guys are really up at 3 o'clock in the morning on a Tuesday? Seriously? I ain't mad at it. No. Seattle

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If you thought Saturday at Ferg's was insane for the FIFA watch party, yeah, we're running it back this Wednesday. 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I'm Jamie Ferrer. We'll be out there. Our sister stations, 95.7 WDAE and Roomba 95.3 will be out there as well. We kick things off at 7. I know.

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It's JB Ferry. Let's get some new Alex Warren in right here. Fever Dream, do me a favor. Get on the iHeartRadio app. Leave me a talk back. Let me know what you think. By the way, if you are a third shifter right now, let me

0: 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A naked newsman with a microphone has taken over a radio studio and refuses to play the music until he is given a show, but he is now being overpowered by security.
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It's Shavy Fur. We are doing it big this Saturday. We're going to be mixing most of the day. Myself, Goofy White Kid, got a couple special guests. Also, going to be doing talkbacks all weekend long.

I think I'm going to start a new segment on the program titled Awkward Pickup Lines. It's 93.3 FLZ, Tampa Bay's number one music channel. Jamie Furrow, what do you guys think? I was watching TV just now. This one popped up. I may not have the biggest boat in the water, but I damn sure row the hardest. Yeah, that's not saying much, bro.

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It's JB Furr. 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

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It's JB Furrier. 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

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It's Jamie Furr. I'm going to bounce out. Let me get some Harry Styles in American Girls. 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Hey, sometimes

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4: 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Check it out now. You have time, Duncan. We all know, Duncan.

0: wanted to get to one thing, but then Katie, I guess, made a comment. I didn't even hear her comment. I just heard Ashley's reaction, and she seemed appalled. 800-409-9393. Do you sleep in your car?
1: Do you want to die?
0: I will say, but hold on. I will say this before we get into it, because I always try to think about everyone. And you might be listening right now, and you might live in your car, which I have someone who I am unbelievably close with who's battling with some things. He lives in his car. So I completely hear you on that. I understand you. This is not a sense of a do you have to sleep in your car conversation. This is a...
1: people who just sleep in the car.
0: Well, but like, I would assume, Katie, you're doing it because like you need a nap, so you go to your car.
1: And you saw the trend on TikTok where people were just like, I want to save money, so I'm going to just live in my car.
2: Oh, I have seen that, yes.
0: but I'm talking more of not like a... And I guess I just am more so doing it as a sensitivity to those who do sleep in their car. Mm-hmm. I don't want them to take like saying because this is your only the only living situation that you could have right now. That's one thing.
1: Yeah.
0: Katie, though, I think the bizarre side of Katie is Katie, you go and nap in your car.
2: Yes, I love a nap, and today I really need one. And Ashley says it's scary. I shouldn't do it.
1: Yeah, and you live in Florida. It's hot outside.
2: Turn on the AC, recline my seat.
1: Carbon
0: monoxide. How often do you sleep in your car?
2: I like a good car nap now and then.
0: And you'll sleep, what, in the work parking lot?
2: Yeah.
1: You don't get terrified someone's like watching you and recording you snoring.
2: I mean, it's not much to look at, I guess, if you want.
0: You've got like limo tint.
2: Yeah.
1: I like dark. I can see in there.
3: Yeah, limo tint.
1: I can see in there.
2: I have a blanket in my car.
1: You don't have window tint, Joe.
0: No, I've got a fishbowl. Yeah, you can see me do whatever I want.
2: Oh, God.
0: Or not whatever I... Why did I say whatever I want? I suppose I can do whatever I want in my car. It's my car.
1: Yeah.
0: But you can see me completely. Yeah, it's...
1: I'm not a big sleeper in the car, no. It just seems dangerous. But I understand why some people would do it, and Katie, don't do it anymore.
2: Mm-mm. I'm going to open my eyes.
1: Because you're going to, someone's going to be recording you. They're going to see the drool falling on your side of your face, and you're going to be viral on TikTok. I mean, you can do it if you're in a JoJo t-shirt.
2: Okay. That's fair.
1: Yeah. It's just not comfortable.
2: Do you ever take a car nap?
0: Well, no. But as I think about it, you ever fall asleep at a red light?
1: No.
0: Not like a deep sleep.
1: I know,
0: like
1: but you're just
0: kind of like
2: your
0: whoa.
2: Eyes go, mm-hmm. Oh, yeah.
0: I mean, if I can doze off like that, I could probably get some good sleep in my car. Hannah, you sleep in your car during your work breaks?
4: I do, yeah. I get 30 minutes and then I'm ready to go for the rest of the day.
2: Hannah, I feel you.
0: What do you think? Talk to
4: yes,
0: Ashley
4: right?
0: about. Ashley thinks that someone's going to mess with you.
1: Yeah.
0: Do you think that could happen?
1: I would mess with you.
4: You know, I lock my door and I'm pretty safe area. I work in Odessa, so nothing's going to happen.
1: Mm-mm. You can't trust everybody, girl.
4: You can't trust
1: even your coworkers.
0: I'm going to slip.
4: Even my coworkers. I was just thinking about that.
0: I'm going to slip Ashley some sleeping medicine.
1: No,
0: and
1: no.
0: We're gonna get her
1: see,
0: to
1: you can't trust
0: her.
1: Your coworkers. What I just say?
0: That's
1: you proving your point.
0: We love you, Hannah. Renee, you sleep in your car all the time.
5: Oh, my gosh. I am right there with Katie all the time. I'm a contract bartender. I live in Florida now. This is Renee from Holiday, by the
1: way.
5: I miss you guys.
1: Miss you.
0: So we love you.
5: Kids have been out of school, so I haven't been getting up so early, but we're up this morning. And my daughter and her best friend are in the living room, Lexi and Millie. We sleep in the car. Even my daughter has slept in the car. We keep a blanket, a pillow in there.
2: Yes.
5: We have driven all over the country, and we have slept in rest stops. We have stopped.
1: Okay, yeah, I've done that when I was with my family, but I'm not sleeping alone by myself.
5: Oh, I have all the time. When I go to work and I want to pick up a double shift, I slept up in Orlando in a parking lot just so that I could pick up a shift the next day and have a double and make extra money.
1: You guys
5: and
1: have not
5: I don't
1: seen,
5: care
1: I don't know, Dateline?
5: I have enough machetes and I have, again, nice. I don't care. Nobody's coming to my car. They're going to be scared.
1: All I got is pepper spray. So
0: wait, hold on 1 second. If someone went to rob you, you would not pull out a gun. You would not pull out pepper spray. Renee, you would pull out a machete.
5: Yes, I
3: would like that.
5: I have a machete beside my. Okay, my girls are right here, and they really want to say hi to you guys because they just realized I was on the radio.
3: Yes, can I? I was gonna. I had a joke button. Can I? Real quick. Okay, all right. Hi.
5: Hello. This is Lexi and Millie. They are 10 and 11. And they're going to Typhoon Lagoon this morning.
3: I love it. Well, they're going to have fun. And after a long day at the water park, you could sleep in your car.
1: Yep, no.
3: Think about that.
1: She's got those pillows and blankets lined up.
3: Well, ladies, have so much fun at Typhoon Lagoon.
5: They have pillows and blankets lined up. They do.
3: I love it. Have so much fun at Typhoon Lagoon. Renee, we love you so much. We love you, girls.
5: We will.
3: We'll talk to you later. Hey, who's this?
6: Hi, this is Casey. How are you?
3: Casey, do you take naps in your car like Katie?
6: I can't believe I'm actually on here. I've never called a radio show before.
3: Hey, first time caller!
1: Yay! I love that you called!
6: Wait, that's your voice. I can't believe it.
3: It is! This is my voice! Hey, give her the "this is my voice" trumpet!
6: Oh my gosh.
1: Yes. And we hear your voice.
6: I'm so shocked.
3: Hey, have you heard about the kids we keep in the studio at all times? Totally not creepy. Hey kids, say hi.
6: My kids would love that.
3: I love it. What's your name?
6: I got two daughters that would love that. It's Casey.
3: Hi, Casey. Casey, thank you so much for calling in. Do you nap in your car like Katie?
6: I used to, my husband, well, soon to be ex-husband, but my husband used to call me Linus because I always had a blanket in my car.
1: That's so cute.
6: Because I would, like, if I drank too much or something, I would just go to sleep and lock my door at the place until it wore off. But also in college, when I had like 6 a.m. punishment runs, I would go, if I went out, I would just park my car in front of the athletic building and change into my soccer clothes. And then my teammates would just come knock on my window to make sure I woke up. But one time I fell asleep in the middle of taking my pants off and passed out. And my coach came and knocked on the door because the only people that were there were the girls from Sweden. So they didn't know what my car looked like. And my coach came up to the window, and I had no shorts on. And
1: see?
6: Find them.
1: Oh, my God. You never know. Embarrassing.
6: Door, he's like, "Are you freaking kidding me? You smell like a brewery." And I was like, "I don't know what you're talking about, coach." And it was like so bad, but it was so funny. We still talk about it nowadays.
3: You know what, Casey? Like, Thank you for saying that, because I sleep best when I'm naked. Maybe that's the problem.
1: That's why you can't sleep in your car.
3: I need to get naked when I drive. Anyone driving without their
6: literally hands? Didn't have any pants on, and my coach, who's a male, like knocked on the door and like realized that I didn't have shorts on, and then I'm like looking all over for my shorts and can't find it, and he's just like, he had walked away, but he's just like shaking his head in disbelief.
3: Hey, well, thank God he's not like 99.8% of male coaches who coach women's sports. And isn't a creep. All right, Casey, that's a joke, obviously.
6: He's not.
3: All right, we love you, Casey. Casey, you were a great caller. Thank you so much for calling in.
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0: Joe Show's live on 93.3 FLZ, and I did call Savannah last night and just asked her, hey, are you cool with coming on the show, and do you remember going out with Tommy, and we do this segment, and it might be a little awkward, but if you're willing to do this, we'd appreciate it. And hi, Savannah.
1: Hi.
0: So kind of what I told you last night, just be honest, we do already have Tommy on, so Tommy?
2: Hey, what's up?
0: Hey, I already told Savannah about all of this. She kind of filled me in. Savannah, just talk about what happened with going over to his parents' house.
1: Yeah, I mean, we were over there for dinner. Like, his mom invited us, and I sort of noticed that, like, I became aware of this framed photo that they have on the wall of the dining room, and in it, it was a picture of, like, him and his family, his mom and dad and everything. There's another girl in the photo, and I realized that this was his ex-girlfriend. So they're just hanging up on the wall there, and I started feeling some kind of way about it. Because why is that still up? So I was thinking about that, and I did talk myself out of, like, having a reaction to that. But then after dinner, you know, getting the house tour and everything,

0: sure, I feel like that would be a problem, but you know, my mom has the house decorated in a certain way, and I don't think you should be like holding it against me that, like, I mean, the breakup was only, I mean, the breakup was, it was 6 months ago, so I'm definitely like out of that relationship, but it's still new enough that like my mom's not going to just redecorate her whole house, you know what I mean?
1: Wait, I have a question, because I guess I didn't know, well, obviously I didn't know, Savannah, when her and I talked, she just told me that there were photos. These are from family trips?
0: No, they were like, you know, like my brother's wedding. She was my date, so there's like a couple pictures with her in that. And yeah, there was like one. We went on like a weekend trip for my cousin's graduation that she came with. They
1: I mean, what
0: like,
1: are you supposed
0: you know,
1: to do
0: trips
1: then?
0: Around
1: like,
0: the world.
1: What if she's in those pictures and like I don't know, like a vacation is or what? Actually, take
2: yeah,
1: a vacation out
2: is,
1: of it. What
2: yeah.
1: are you do with your brother's wedding? That's her son's
0: right.
1: wedding.
0: Right. Like, it's celebrating a milestone. I'm sorry she's in it, but it's my mom's house, not mine.
2: I know, but I also think if your mom knows another girl's coming over, you can right. kind of make her feel more comfortable by making...
1: But well, if there's a bunch of photos, I mean, is she even thinking about it?
2: Let me just take these down. Yeah, I'm thinking
3: about it.
2: Take
3: a new picture.
1: 800-409-9393. You can't take a new picture of a wedding.
3: Just put a little sticker over the ex's face.
2: Boom. Little sticker right over her face. Nobody know.
1: Tommy, how does it make you feel when you see it? Obviously, Savannah, you feel uncomfortable seeing those, but what about you, Tommy? Like, I don't want to go to my mom's house and see my ex.
0: I mean, I'll be perfectly honest. I don't really notice it. Like, you know, I go to my mom's house all the time. I don't notice. I don't look at every picture. I forget what's on the wall. And I really like Savannah, so I was really just focused on, like, her and having a good time with her and, like, my family meeting her and spending time with her. So... It just didn't, I can't even believe it's a thing, if I'm being honest. Like, I thought it was, was no big deal at all.
3: But knowing now that it makes Savannah uncomfortable, would you feel like you would have the courage to ask your mom? I'm not asking you to redecorate
0: Absolutely.
3: Her entire house. Just take a photo
0: Absolutely.
3: Now.
1: Why,
0: Absolutely.
1: Why, though? Why does he have to do that? It's his mom. It's his mom having
2: it's
1: these pictures.
2: If it's making, so,
1: yeah,
2: if it's making
1: it's
2: someone,
1: so,
2: he, if it is making someone he cares about uncomfortable,
3: yep.
2: he will do it.
1: It. But here's the deal. This is more so just a lesson that if you've got a significant other and you go do a family thing, you had to take two photos.
3: Okay.
2: Don't hop in the photo at all.
1: You do. You take the family picture, then the significant others join.
3: Mm-hmm. So I agree. You don't have the plus ones at your wedding.
1: That is why. No, 100%. My ex-girlfriend, her brother got married.
2: Uh-huh.
1: I was her date.
2: I see those photos.
1: I
2: too.
1: Sat next to her parents, and I would assume I'm in some of those photos, unless they figured out a way.
2: Crap
1: also,
2: you out.
1: That's got to be a business, right?
2: Yeah,
1: I know that
2: X
1: people put
2: photos.
1: It into like AI and all that right. stuff, but someone's got to be a professional like
3: it's called
1: photo editor.
3: Get Photoshop out the X.com.
1: Photoshop out the X.com.
3: Yes.
1: Photoshop out the X.com.
2: I'm starting that right now.
1: Bro, no, hold on. Jed, get the URL. Get the URL of Photoshop my X out of the photos.com. Jed, I'm dead serious. Go
2: Need
1: get that
2: it.
1: Right now. Go get it on GoDaddy.com. That place still exists?
2: Right.
1: It's got to. GoDaddy.com. Get
2: yes,
1: Photoshop my ex out of the photos.com.
4: On it. I'll email Bob Parsons.
1: Matthew, we're about to make so much money, don't
2: yes,
1: you
2: we
1: think?
2: Are.
5: Yep. GoDaddy, get rid of my ex.
1: Yes. Take my ex out of the
5: no,
1: picture.com.
5: I think the mother, I think, and the son, out of common decency for the new girlfriend, they should have taken the photos down. Whether it was wedding photos, family photos with the ex-girlfriend, they should have been taken down just for respect to the new girlfriend. Before you brought your girlfriend over to your mother's house, you should have said something to your mother. Hey, can you? I know there's 10 pictures of my ex-girlfriend in your house. Can you take them down? My girlfriend's coming over.
2: Right.
5: But
1: how
5: no,
1: did you know?
5: 100%. I see them in the wrong.
1: Savannah, how did you know it was his ex?
6: Well, I did the girl creep thing, you know, I looked at past photos.
1: Fair enough.
2: There you go.
3: As we
1: fair
3: all do.
1: Enough, fair enough. Huh.
2: Go ahead, tell mom, gotta get rid of those photos. Not even get rid of them, just, you know,
1: listen,
2: hide them when she's coming over.
1: I say it's not that big of a deal, but then I put myself in Savannah's shoes, and I go, damn, if I went over to Alyssa's parents' house and that's what I saw, I'd be like, you know what?
3: Right.
1: You know, one time I, too early? The first girl I ever talked to.

0: to in college, in like, you know, you're in college, so it was like I stayed the night at her dorm, and it's like, whoa. When I was laying in bed, I noticed that there was a bunch of pictures of her ex-boyfriend, which when I look back on it, I go, maybe they were still together. I don't know. I don't know. But she said, I thought that you would like to have those up because you're with me.
1: Aww.
0: And I was no, it was warm
2: She just got caught not listening, by the way. She just totally got caught not listening. That's what that just happened. And so Ash is not even listening. All right, here. T, you are on with Savannah and Tommy. T, you think that Savannah's being petty. Why? What?
3: It's just a photo, and his mom may have actually liked her. And it's a memory. Why would someone give up their memory?
1: My mama does not like anybody that I've dated in the past. That's care. I don't care if you
3: love
1: them.
3: Hey, that's your mama asking.
1: No. Listen.
3: It's families. I think Tommy should move forward with someone else.
1: Cut the relationship off.
3: Does not Leave her alone, Tommy. It's problems now.
0: Wow. I see. And look at that. T, if you saw it, you'd go, hey, it's just, you know, it's the past. The past is the past.
1: I would have stole the picture and took it home.
0: You would have stolen the picture?
1: Most likely would have taken the photo.
0: What about for everyone who has watched The Office, Savannah, what if you take the photos, you Photoshop yourself on it, like Michael Scott on the ski trip? send out Christmas cards. It would just be unbelievable.
1: There's
0: look
1: a way
0: at
1: around
0: that.
1: All of
0: it. Yep. Yes, we can figure out a way. Well, listen, it is a misunderstanding with a parent. I rarely ask if maybe we could set up another date, because 99.9% of the chance it's a no. But Savannah, seeing that it's a mistake his mom made. Tommy, are you willing to talk to your mom?
4: Absolutely. Like I said, I will definitely, like, I didn't know until we got there, so it wasn't even something I could have, like, cut off at the pass. I will talk to my mom for sure.
0: All right. Well, hold on one second. Hold on. If that is the case, I am going to ask this question, and we're just going to see what she has to say. Left on red going on right now. Tommy gets in contact with us. Savannah doesn't call him back. Mm-hmm. He thought, well, hold on. You went to my parents. Like, what? You don't even have the decency to text me? And Savannah fills us in. She felt a little uncomfortable. She goes over to his parents' house. Bunch of pictures of his ex all around the house. Savannah, I never ask, but I'm going to ask right now. Will you call Tommy back and maybe give him another chance?
3: I will.
0: You will?
4: Yes. Yes. Nice.
1: Yay!
4: Oh,
0: wow! We've never had this moment happen.
1: What a great Monday.
5: I like this.
0: Real. Yay. Unreal. Love is real. Love
1: is
0: real. Yes, it is. Yes, it is. This is unbelievable. Unbelievable, guys. You know what? I know that normally we've got another 2 hours left of the show. I'm going home now.
1: No, you're
0: that
1: not.
0: That is it. Go call our boss, Tommy. Tommy, call Tommy. All right, Savannah and Tommy, keep us updated, and maybe we can get an update on, you know, what happens with the photos and everything. And Savannah, last question. If you do go back over there and you see those photos, do you end it?
3: It's going to depend. I'm going to really need to know what the mom said. Because if he tried and she was like, then, like,
0: okay,
3: you know, that's her problem, I guess.
0: Then one last question after that. Does this make you at all, Tommy, just not want to bring it over?

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0: 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We are the Joe Show! This is the Joe Show.

0: I'm a Frenchman.
1: Why do they have a rooster on their jersey?
0: Because the state bird.
1: Oh, okay.
0: A cow. Okay.
1: Oh, wait, state bird. You mean country bird?
0: I don't know.
2: It's their mascot. Is it?
1: It's gotta
3: I'm just
1: be.
3: Making it up.
0: Maybe. I don't know anything about it.
2: But the color's nice. I do like the color.
1: Yeah, like the Koreans had the tiger, Joe. That's pretty sick.
0: That is sick. Yeah. What do we have? The bald eagle? The bald eagle is one of the coolest animals of all time. Animal or bird? Bird's animals?
1: Bird. Wait, they're both the same. I mean,
2: the bird
1: is an animal.
2: Or do you mean like
0: what? Oh, what is it?
1: I can tell you.
0: I'm wearing a French jersey, by the way. It has it. If you're watching the podcast, you should do that on the iHeartRadio app. You'd be able to see everything. But so a bird, that I guess we're going through class, even though it's summer.
1: Summer school.
0: It's summer school right now. So you're to tell me a bird is an animal.
1: Correct.
0: Okay.
1: It is not a mammal, though.
0: Uh-huh. That's more what
2: there
0: I meant.
2: There you go.
0: So a tiger is a mammal.
1: Correct.
0: A bird is...
1: A bird.
0: A bird.
1: Yep.
0: It's a... Okay.
1: There's like subspecies that have different
0: kinds of... So mammals, birds, reptiles, fish.
1: Yeah. You're rolling?
0: Did I cover them all?
2: Yeah,
1: we might as well
0: insects.
1: Call you Moses.
0: Insects.
2: Yeah.
1: Yes. Are there? Yeah. We saw one yesterday.
0: Are there insects? Yeah, the cockroach we brought into the studio.
2: Are there insects that are mascots for other, like, for teams and stuff? I don't think. Oh, the hornets.
0: Oh, yeah, yeah, yeah.
1: Oh.
0: Actually, it's funny that we're talking about this because Jed has put together his list of the worst mascots in sports.
2: Okay.
0: I feel like we should do that later, though, unless you would like to get into that right now.
1: No, let's do that later.
0: No, you want to do it later?
1: No, we're talking about species of animals.
0: That's
1: true. Joe Irwin.
0: Best species of animal. Matter of fact, best animal in general. Ready? Favorite animal. 3, 2, 1. Lion. All right, beautiful. You'll have to decipher what you're going to say. Hey, happy Tuesday. It is a 4th of July week. A 4th of July week, which, by the way, I tried to give away fireworks. We looked into that. Did you know you can't give away fireworks on the
2: air? Really?
1: Why? Because it's an explosive?
0: Okay. Liabilities.
2: There you go. Blow someone's hand off.
0: What we're going to do is I'm going to give away sounds of fireworks. You, if you call in at any point, if you call in and say, hey, I want a firework, I'll make a firework noise for you.
1: I'll give you a $5 sound for free.
0: That's right. And then also we've got Rays tickets. I can't say too much about what's going down at the Rays Mariners game at the Trop. We're going to take you there. But we're going to do something very, very, very cool with you at the game. You're going to want those tickets. We've got them. Tuesdays means War of the Roses and so much more. Let's make this the best day yet. 93.3.

0: So I've been thinking about this for, I mean, probably way too long. A couple of hours at least. Last night I saw it and I then woke up and it's the first thing I thought about. And I just need to get this conversation done with so it gets out of my brain. Why do you give him a look like that? Like I'm crazy.
1: No, I was waiting for you to see what you were saying.
0: You just gazed at Jed. What do you like about Jed?
1: No.
0: And I don't even necessarily know what my question is with this. Is it like, what is the best type of hero or civilization or maybe like figure of a culture?
2: Role model?
0: No, but okay. So the new Toy Story movie, have you guys seen it yet?
2: No, not yet.
0: Yeah, me neither. I gotta go see it. But did you know that like movies will change their advertisement and change their posters depending on the country that they're in?
1: Yeah.
2: Yeah, they do that. They did that big time with the Avengers movies in China.
0: I had no idea about that. So they what?
2: No, go ahead.
0: They change the did you know that the for the Toy Story movies, they will like here obviously they talk about all the characters, mm-hmm. right? But Buzz Lightyear tends to be in the front of majority of the stuff because I guess we like space. We find space to be
1: fascinating. That. Yeah.
0: But whether or not that's true, because, you know, I guess this new movie's about Jessie, the cowgirl, mm-hmm. and all of that. Did you know that for Toy Story in like Asian countries, thinking about Japan, Woody's on the front of everything because he's a cowboy.
1: They love cowboys.
0: And they eat that thing up. They love cowboys.
2: They do love cowboys.
0: What do they love cowboys for, like, Jed? You lived in Asia?
2: Because it's the idea of the Western American. It's something that, like, at least I can only speak for myself because I lived in Korea, this is how it was.
0: And you look Asian.
2: Hey, thank you. And they also, they had this fascination with, like, the American soldier and the American, like, the Western product.
1: Okay,
2: and they don't see that over there. Like space, okay, like science fiction, it's kind of part of their culture already, but
1: the cowboys, like the American lifestyle, they're like, oh wow, that's cool.
2: They don't have that in their culture. Okay. So then they're like, oh, you know, they're kind of fascinated by it.
0: They're like, what?
1: They love it.
0: If they were to advertise to you, if something was to advertise to you, what would be the thing to get you? Like, what is it? If it's cowboys, and don't think just Star Wars, though. Like, let's say, like, anyone was going to create anything for you, what would it be?
2: Ooh, any food place that has, like, like super saucy. You know what I'm saying? Like, if it's, like, chicken tenders or, like, a burger and you see the sauce. You know how you see it in the commercials?
1: Are you a big condiment guy?
2: I love condiments. I'm a big condiment guy. So whenever I see them going ooze and, like, spraying all the sauces everywhere, I just go nuts. I'm like, oh, I want to taste that garlic parm.
0: See, I love cheese. I love cheese in food advertisements.
2: Ooh, I do too.
0: If it's a food advertisement and you start talking about cheese or you start showing a cheese pole, chances are I'm going to want to go. Remember those burgers where the burgers were in the hot skillet filled with the cheese?
1: And you dip it over.
0: Yeah. You know where I always wanted to go when I was a little kid?
1: Applebee's?
0: Melting Pot. Melting Pot, because they had that cheese in the bucket and you just like dip the cheese in it.
2: That's where it was at.
0: Yeah.
2: Yeah, melting cheese advertising. Gotta get Joe 101.
0: And detectives.
1: But movie-wise, detectives.
0: I like people who solve crimes.
1: Yes. Yeah, I would agree on that one.
0: Like, if you show me, like, it could even be, like, a cop. Like, if it's, like, in the front of, like, a movie poster and there's, like, a cop.
1: With his glasses on, mad serious.
0: Oh, is he going to solve a crime? How cool.
2: Also, anything with James Earl Jones's voice. Obviously,
0: how would they put that in there?
1: AI?
2: Well, they could do AI. I remember you were saying they did that with Star Wars where they gave
1: him are these visuals?
2: Yeah.
0: So you'd rather have a dead dude than an alive guy? You want to take a job? You like taking a job?
1: No.
0: Are you a big take a job guy? You a big take a job guy?
2: Like, or whoever the guy who does the voice for, it sounds like the same guy who does the voice for Burger King does the voice for Arby's. The guy who, we have the meats.
0: Who is that guy?
2: I don't know who that guy is.
1: Now I gotta find out who he is.
0: You ever think about how we know who the State Farm guy is, but we don't know who that guy is? Well, I suppose because we see the State Farm guy.
2: Who, the actor?
0: Or not the State Farm guy. Allstate.
2: Allstate.
0: Fun fact, he's in the newest Star Wars
1: show. The guy's name is Ving. V-I-N-G.
2: Ving Rhames? Ving Rhames? No way.
1: Swear.
2: Oh, wow. He was in...
1: The booming voice behind Arby's We Have the Meat slogan belongs to American actor, is it Ving?
2: Ving Rhames, yeah.
1: What a name.
0: Yeah. I don't know who that is.
1: I know either. I need to Google him.
2: He's in the Mission Impossible movies, and he's also in Pulp Fiction.
1: That's one guy. Hey,
0: that's one guy who I think
1: his real name is Irving. I'm like, I don't know him by that name.
2: We know him by
1: Holiday Heart.
0: He
1: Pulp Fiction too.
0: Yeah, the guy's in the Closer.
1: Why did they not say his real name?
0: Or not the Closer?
2: The Goods.
0: The Goods.
1: Oh yeah, he's funny. Okay. I like that. And he's the voice of... Wait, what was that?
2: I feel like he is the voice of Burger King, too, but I don't know for certain.
0: You know who's, like, America and maybe even, like, all around the world?
1: Will Crown.
0: But, like, once again, I found out last night that the Toy Story has different posters for different countries. For example, we have Buzz Lightyear at the front of majority of things.
1: Yeah, low-key, I'm like, he cool, but Woody should be in the front.
0: Oh, Woody's the goat.
1: Yeah.
0: Sometimes I wonder, if I could be a cowboy or a space ranger. Mm-hmm. Cowboy 10 times out of 10.
1: Yeah.
0: But we found out that Woody's used in Asia and all that. Mm-hmm. You know who puts asses in the seats, but I don't? He's the Buzz Lightyear for me. Like, I don't really care.
2: Who?
0: Tom Cruise. That guy's in the front of everything. Like, Mission Impossible. Never seen it. Top Gun. Watched that one. Didn't like it.
2: Maverick you watched?
1: I didn't watch it.
0: I don't know. Whichever one we saw at the movie theater with Gooch.
2: Oh!
1: And he clearly didn't like it because he doesn't remember it.
0: No, I don't. I didn't. Tom Cruise, not a big Tom Cruise guy.
2: That's fair.
0: Yeah. I have heard stories.
1: Big Jim Carrey fan, though.
0: Oh, Jim Carrey is my Woody. Tom Cruise is Buzz Lightyear. Jim Carrey is Woody.
1: That's exactly how it is.

0: Happy Tuesday. 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You know, what are you doing this weekend? 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
1: Land, air, sea.
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0: And by the way, what's your sign is next. 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

0: I feel really, really bad about this, but I suppose I have good reason that I was asleep. Joe Show's live on 93.3 FLZ, and my question is going to be, is it more of a hassle to live close to work, or is it the best thing ever to live close to work? So I live decently close to work. I would say closer than a majority of the coworkers that we have. And I'll never forget when in my previous job, when I worked in Detroit, Michigan, I moved literally down the street from the radio station, and the agent I had at the time, my Uncle Norm, was like, "Hey, dumb idea." And I'm like, "Well, what do you mean?" And he said, you should never live close to work. And if you do, you shouldn't tell people you work with that you live close to work, because if anything bad happens, you will be the one they call. But here's the deal. Even in the first radio job I ever had, which was in Chicago, where Ashley and I met when I was in college, I lived right down the street from the radio station. So that's always been like all I've known. And last night I got a text, and I feel really bad because, listen, you know, I believe I work for iHeartMedia, and I work for 93.3 FLZ, and our boss. I work for my boss. So I got a text at 9:38 last night that was like, "Hey, are you up?" And then after it was, "Never mind, we got it handled, but we had an issue. We needed someone to go to the radio station." And I looked at it, and now I'm thinking, I think I got to move.
1: Yeah.
2: Yeah, I think it's probably about that time.
1: Or you should have never told anyone where you live. I was always told, never let anyone at work know where you live.
0: I'm thinking, yeah, because why? What would be the reason why? Well, I wake up, my first alarm goes off at 3:25. So if I had to run into work, and then by the time I'm like winding down and getting home, at best, what, 4 hours?
2: Mm-hmm. Yeah, just about.
0: Right? But I was asleep, and thank God, and I feel like now I'm a little bit worried that like now I look like I ignored him at a time of need, but I fell asleep last night at 8. I was exhausted from Kanye. I was so tired because I did not sleep Sunday.
2: Also, if it was that big of an emergency, why didn't he call you?
1: That is true.
0: I don't know, because he probably thought, oh, is he up or not? Like, you know what I mean? Like, he's probably trying to make sure that he didn't wake me up.
2: Yeah. I mean,
0: because I also sometimes people say like, "Hey, you know, don't text at night." People go, "Oh, well, I don't email until it's business hours." Texting and emails, like, that's a notification, dude. Like, that's on the person who gets notified if your notifications aren't off when you're sleeping.
1: That is true.
0: I think you can text someone at any time and you can email someone.
1: Oh, no. See, I don't think you can do that.
0: Oh, I think so.
2: text, depending on the relationship, yes, anytime.
1: Yeah.
2: Email, typically speaking, I would say 8 a.m. to like 6.
0: So what is better? Would you rather live very close to work or live far away?
2: Well, Joe, now
0: like your commute is what? In traffic.
2: In traffic, 35 minutes, just about. If McMullen Booth and the Bayside Bridge are like jammed up, that just about that.
0: But what is it without?
2: Oh, I'm flying in the morning. It's like 22 minutes. And I get like an extra 10, 15 minutes of traffic with all that stuff. It's brutal. Okay, but okay. I also don't have the boss calling me at 9:30.
0: Hold on. He did not call. He just shot me a text.
2: Well, okay. You know what I mean? I'm not getting a notification from the boss at 9:30 at night telling me to get on over to the radio station.
1: You ain't
2: going to
1: get there quick enough.
0: But I feel bad.
2: I wouldn't feel bad. I just think this is so funny because, Ashley, do you remember when so our previous radio station was in South Tampa.
1: It was.
2: He also lived right down the road.
1: He did.
2: Then we moved across the bridge to Clearwater. Joe moved to the radio station,
1: too. You like being close to the station, though.
0: I do, but
1: There's the downside is being the guy who got to come through and make sure this building is still, you know.
0: And that's the only time that Tommy's ever said anything like that. And once again, there was an issue. Like, I'm not like mad about it. I actually I feel like I let him down by not answering. But like the other part is too, like, coworkers have been like, hey, I have a meeting, you know, at 6 p.m. So I need like 3 hours to kill. Can I come over?
1: Yeah, no.
2: No. Mm-mm. No.
0: Because they know that I'm exactly. close, and it's easier than going to like a, I don't know, the
1: you
0: library.
1: You moved,
0: I don't know.
1: You
0: where do people go to kill time? It's better than going to Starbucks for 3 hours.
2: Bread, yeah.
1: You got to keep where you live private, especially if you do live close to work, because then people are like, hey, why are you not here on time? Like, what's going on? That's just any job. The closer you live, I feel like the more you'll be late. Whereas if you live further away, you have to factor in like traffic or things like that.
0: Do you lie about where you live? Maybe that is what you have to do now, is you have to like lie.
1: I live in Dunedin.
0: Like, should I put up the

0: you to get this done? Because I've had... Come on, Joe. Try not to sound salty about anything.
1: What are you salty about?
0: Well, I may or may not have had people be like, hey, you know, I need this to get done. And then you kind of like look at the email thread and it's like, you've known about this for 2 weeks now. Why are you now just letting me know?
2: I'm at, you know, the mall right now. I can't get it in.
0: Oh, like here. Say you need something from me. Watch this.
1: Hey, Joe, can you cut a commercial for me before you leave today? It's due tomorrow.
0: Leave today?
1: Yeah, before you leave today.
0: Oh, my
1: today.
0: God. I'm so sorry. I'm in Orlando.
1: Oh, you are?
0: Yes.
1: Oh.
0: You want a picture? I'll send it to you.
1: Well, I'll just give it to somebody else.
0: So maybe living close to work is no longer a good thing.
2: Or you just can't tell everybody where you live. You can't
0: lie about where you live.
2: You were excited, though. You were.
0: Can employers know where you live? Like, can they check your your address?
1: Yeah, that's how they send you your benefits and stuff like that.
0: Should I say, oh, that is my...
1: that's my outpost.
0: That's my... it's my mailbox. I buy a mailbox. Yeah. I'm renting a mailbox.
2: Get a P.O. box.

0: We're on Tampa Bay's number one and only hit music channel, 93.3 FLZ. It is the Joe Show. Got a lot coming up on the show. Obviously, War of the Roses is like the biggest thing that we've got on the way, which we love getting into War of the Roses. Hey, what's in a hot dog?
1: Pork. Well, it depends on what.
0: What's in a hot dog?
1: I don't know.
0: Answer the question.
2: I don't know.
0: What's in a hot dog? 4th of July, only a couple days away. Summer, the best time to be eating dogs, deleting dogs. Baseball, baseball, baseball. What's better than the trap and a nice hot dog?
2: I'm gonna burn my hot dog.
0: God, I love their hot dogs. I love a good hot dog. Going to Uncle Jerry's place. Have you guys met Alyssa's uncle yet?
1: No. Uncle Jerry.
0: Uncle Jerry is legitimately one of the coolest people I've ever met. You guys will love him.
2: We'll meet him at the wedding.
0: He will be a good time at the wedding.

0: I'm assuming at his place for 4th of July, we're going to have some hot dogs. Mm-hmm. But what is in a hot dog?
1: I couldn't, honestly, I could not tell
2: you. And
1: I've
2: watched documentaries about it, and it's just like, I don't know.
1: Yeah, the how it's made.
2: Yeah, I can't remember. I do know it's pretty disgusting.
1: I also don't want to know how it's made, too.
0: And thank you, Jed, for saying that, because I want to know, what are things you don't really want to know about? Because this does fall under the category of things that maybe people don't want to know about. 9 in 10 Americans cannot tell you what's in a hot dog.
1: It's like, isn't it basically like the scraps of a pig that they just put up and like kind of just mold into wieners?
0: I've heard that it's the scraps of a pig. I've heard that it's specifically the butt of a pig. I have heard that they're like, it's not a pig. It's actually a cow.
1: Well, they have beef hot dog, all beef hot dogs too. So I wonder if it's the same thing. Yeah.
2: It's a possibility. I didn't even think about that. And turkey dogs.
0: Do we want to know what's in a hot dog?
2: Absolutely.
0: No, right? Because apparently if it's that gross and whatnot.
2: Some things you just got to eat and close your eyes.
0: Now, as I was thinking about, okay, what is in a hot dog? What could it be? Because like, once again, I know that there are some people that don't like hot dogs, but like, here, you want to know how gross Ashley is? Hmm. When you were a kid, how would you eat hot dogs?
2: Cold hot dog, right out of the fridge.
0: With?
2: Mayo.
0: Yep. Okay, so with all of that, and we don't know what's in it, but we're going to eat a bunch of it. Mm. Here's Ayo, my man. Ayo, my man.
3: Ayo, my man.
0: Ayo, my man. Hey, what is in a hot dog?
3: All right, listen, I'm going to tell you what goes inside of a glizzy, okay? A glizzy consists of mechanically separated chicken, pork, and beef, unless you specify that you want all beef. But it's the hearts, the livers, the fat, and everything you don't want, plus pink slime. It's basically bologna in a tube. That's what you're eating. Bologna in a tube.
1: I like bologna, though.
2: I can see bologna. I did like bologna. Yeah.
0: I don't even know what's in bologna.
3: Yeah, I definitely know you like. You don't like the funny bologna?
0: No, I love bologna. I love bologna. Bologna with mustard. Mayo?
1: I got to be smoked.
3: No. Yeah.
0: Wonder
3: you know, I knew you like bologna.
0: Oh, yeah.
3: I didn't even eat bologna when I was like in that bad place that I was. I didn't care if I was starving or I was in solitary. I would refuse to eat bologna. Bologna.
0: Even, I would assume bologna is like probably the number one consumed thing in jail. Prison.
3: It is. I used it as a pillow.
1: It's a pillow. Oh, like the whole thing.
3: the sandwich, they give us bologna sandwiches. And, you know, basically bologna is, that's what a glizzy is. It's bologna. But I would use a bologna sandwich as a pillow.
0: Now here's a question, though. Because Jules, you like hot dogs.
3: Yeah.
0: Ashley, you like hot dogs. Jed, you like hot dogs.
1: I'm a connoisseur.
0: I love hot dogs. Do you guys care to know? And as I say that 9 out of 10 Americans do not know what's in a hot dog, we're talking to the one, the 10%, Jules.
3: I grew up on Mr. Rogers, man.
0: Nine in ten Americans also do not know the health risks of a hot dog.
1: Oh, God.
0: Do you guys care to know the health risks?
1: I kind of want to know. Now that you brought it up.
2: I don't eat them that much. I would love to know.
0: Oh, I'm not even going to say it because I don't want to know what it is.
2: Okay.
0: I have the health risks, but fun fact, I have not even read them yet because I don't want to know.
2: No, because you and Jed do eat hot dogs a lot.
0: I don't eat hot dogs a lot.
2: Yeah,
1: but it's only when we go to sporting events.
2: And boy, do I delete a lot of dogs.
0: I'll eat 12.
2: I would say, when you're there, you don't just eat one.
0: No, you can't. Hot dogs are not a one type of. No.
1: You have to get minimum two.
2: Oh.
1: Minimum two, max. As much as you feel. Minimum two, though.
3: Hey, guys, did you know that where I live at, we have the most famous hot dog spot that Elvis even ate there? I can't think of the name, but I'll stop, though.
1: Spring Hill?
3: It's Spring Hill, Brooklyn.
2: It's like you got Jules. The most legendary hot dog Hold place.
0: That's like Jules just pulled. Jules just pulled what I have fallen victim of sometimes, too, where I go, I will never forget when... You know what? Come to think about it, I forgot.
2: I already forgot it.
3: It's called Coney Island. It's called Coney Island Drive-In in Brooksville. Elvis Presley himself used to go there just to eat glizzy. Did you know Elvis was a notorious glizzy gobbler? He loved glizzies.
0: And he died on the toilet.
1: Oh, this place
3: gets big. Because he didn't know what was in it. Bad for his health.
1: Damn, I'm going to have to try this out. This is good reviews. It's called
3: Coney Island.
1: Island Drive-In. It's up in Brooksville.
0: Yep. Right?
3: Yeah. Elvis even ate there. Like, it's serious. Like, that thing is crowded. I don't know what they put in their glizzies. I think they're putting other stuff in it to make people addicted.
1: Ooh, yeah, we're going.
0: I need it. All right. Love you, my man.
3: Bye.
0: Glizzy, glizzy, glizzy.
1: I love glizzies.
0: The glizzy gobblers.
2: The glizzy gobblers.
0: Hey, Katie is out today. Ashley is filling in with the news. Ashley, what is on the way with the news?
2: I'm going to let you know about a little extra income for you. Also, Millie Bobby Brown, something that changed her childhood.
0: All right. All that and more is next.
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1: The Joe Show has all the news and info you need. 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
2: It is Ashley Nix filling in for my girl Katie Summers, who will be back hopefully next week. We'll keep you updated on that. So, July is next month. That means a lot of summer spending. A little extra income may be coming your way because July marks another special month in which those who are paid weekly and every other week, you're going to have a chance at seeing an additional paycheck because 52 weeks in a year can't be divided equally across the 12 months of the year. So, some months have one more Friday, meaning an extra payday. I used to love that. When I used to work for Payless, I used to get an extra paycheck. I love that. What?
3: Like, yeah, Joe, so this month you'll get paid on the 1st, the 15th, and then the 31st, I believe, if I'm not mistaken.
2: After July, the triple payday month, the next one is October.
4: My brain can't.
2: An extra Friday in the month.
4: Nice.
2: Millie Bobby Brown, she said spending her childhood on the set of Stranger Things kind of left her with a big challenge, and that is she can't socialize with people her own age. She's just like, it's hard to small talk when fans come up to me because I'm just used to being on set with adults. And she's like, I only talk about cameras, lighting, and filmmaking. So when teens come up to me, they have to understand I missed out on that typical like school experience. No, so we don't really have anything in common.
4: That's so
2: I
4: sad.
2: Know.
4: That
2: sad. But she did credit her. She said thanks to her husband, she's a social butterfly now.
4: She's completely fine. Being able to socialize
2: with adults, it's weird when you want to hang out with people your
4: own
2: age.
4: And be a Goomba like us, or have millions and billions of dollars, being one of the most famous people of all time, being in one of the most legendary shows of all time, and when people try to small talk, you are a little bit confused and awkward. Which one would you take? Because I'm taking the latter.
3: I don't know. Joe's going to be like, you're lying.
2: Joe's antisocial sometimes, too. So he, like, loves to hang out with
4: That's
2: people.
4: Right. I have no TV show. I am no famous. And I am still socially awkward.
3: You do. It's on the iHeartRadio app.
2: Everybody's still talking about the BET Awards. I'm mad I missed it, but I did catch the highlights. So during his hosting gig on Sunday, Drewski had a moment where he addressed Ray J. Because, you know, earlier this year, Ray J was claiming doctors told him he only had a couple months to live after he was hospitalized for pneumonia and had heart issues. So here's Drewski calling him out.
5: What? Why you lie to us, man? I thought you was going to be dead.
6: We brought him back.
7: Hey!
6: We brought him back.
7: Hey!
6: We brought him back.
5: I'm going to get away from you, man. Ray J, you know that's wrong, man. You lied to all of us. Well, I was praying for you and everything. We was rooting for you.
2: Right, right, Jay. We were rooting for you.
8: Shout out to the Joe Show. And anybody don't got no respect, we're going to blast
2: you. Have you guys ever had anybody in high school or just know anybody who said they were dying, but they really weren't? I will never forget this girl in high school. Said that she had cancer. Didn't even have cancer, bro.
4: Wait,
2: this
4: what?
2: This reminded me of Ray J. Like, bro,
4: why
2: you lied to us.
4: Why did you just bring that up like because that's a super common thing? No, I've never had anyone in my life fake their death.
2: People fake their death all the time, especially now with GoFundMe. It is ridiculous.
4: But really?
2: Yes! Well,
3: definitely people who fake having terminal illness.
2: Yes!
4: Yeah. 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
2: No, I guess they don't because they just want the money. 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
4: Like,
2: they have no...
4: Karma's got to bite you in the butt if you do that, right?
2: You would hope so. But that
4: right?
2: girl is still living.
4: Because if not...
2: She can hold hands.

0: 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Ashley, you wanted to talk about specifically like videos from concerts and stuff like that. But I think we can expand this too. Do you guys keep your messages, your text messages in your phone?
1: Yes.
2: I don't after a year.
0: Alyssa's deleting like 30 days. I think that that's crazy.
2: No, especially if I don't really have a full-blown conversation with you.
0: But I don't know. I like to keep a paper trail of everything. I like to just have it just in case.
1: It's funny, too.
0: What?
1: Well, Joe, do you remember you called me out? We were talking about flying in airports and all this, and I said on the air that, oh, yeah, LaGuardia was a great airport. And Joe's like, nuh-uh, I got the receipts. He literally went into his phone.
2: He did.
1: And that was from 3 years ago.
2: Yeah.
1: So it is smart to keep the receipts.
2: Oh, my God, that was. You keep messages from 3 years ago?
0: Ashley, I keep everything just in case. I mean, that's like a funny moment, but just in case anyone says anything like, you said this. It's like, when? 3 years ago. Oh, really? Okay, let's go back in the archives. I've had to do that multiple times.
2: We are in, and by we, I'm saying me, you, Jed, and Katie, we are probably in maybe 15 group chats with people around the building.
0: Yep.
2: Oh, I delete them all.
0: Keep them all.
2: You guys keep them, man, because I'm deleting
1: them all. Because then you can remember who did all this stuff.
0: Let me give everyone some decent advice right now. And you could say it's bad advice, and to that I'd say, you don't know good advice then. Here's some good advice. Never, ever, ever trust anyone who won't put it in writing.
2: Oh, yeah, 100%.
0: You should automatically know the situation you are in is not a good one if they won't put it in writing. I've been in this position before with work where I've asked people, hey, do you mind just sending me an email of that just so I have it? And people will go, I'm telling you right now, why do I have to email? I'm not going to email it. The moment they say that, I know you're doing something that is wrong. I'm not going to do it then.
2: I agree.
0: Because you got to have the paper trail. And that's just with work. I'm talking about in life, too. And then once you have it, here's another one. You ready for this one? Always be careful what you put
2: in writing.
0: Because someone could always go back to that and go, hey, bang, here's that. I maybe have slipped up sometimes. I definitely slip up. I make a lot of mistakes. But when I am consciously thinking and not being maybe bad, I tell my fiance this as well too. I go, hey, I get it. Your team talks and Microsoft Teams and all that stuff. Mm-hmm. Just go into the office and say something if you feel it and deem it to be not that great. But I got texts from everything. I go all the way back.
2: Oh, no. Let's look on this phone. How far? Everything. Do in I fact, have? I can start deleting some of these messages now.
0: Let's see what happens. Is there a way to check? I'm going to continue to scroll during this whole entire segment.
2: Delete.
0: Deep I go. Deep and deep. Hey, Randy.
3: Good morning.
0: Randy, do you delete your messages like Ashley?
3: No. Dude, I got messages back from, I was just looking, 2015.
2: Oh, my God. Why? Do you really need those messages?
3: I just never delete them. And my wife, it drives my wife nuts because, like, I have them and I have, like, about 80% of them. The numbers are not saved. So there's no names. There's just numbers. And she's like, how do you even know who's texting you? How do you even know who that is? But that's why I keep them. So that way, if that person texts again, I look back through. I'm like, oh, that was so
2: and so. Somebody from 2015. You're probably not even talking to him anymore.
0: This is a sad day. This is a bad day. Shout out to Jersey Jerry. This is a sad day and a bad day because I can only go back to 2018.
1: Oh,
2: wow. You gotta
3: delete. I don't want to talk about how many unread messages and emails I have. I have like 7,000 emails. Like, I never delete this stuff.
2: No, I delete everything.
0: No. I mean,
2: send it to the trash. Empty the trash. It just, I don't know, it takes up too much space. Way too much space. And then, like, the videos from Kanye, that was Sunday. I will probably delete all those videos tonight.
1: What?
0: Yeah. What?
1: Why?
2: Do you go back and look at the videos that you have in your phone?
1: 1,000%.
2: Oh, I've never gone back.
3: I got videos. I was just looking the other day back about 20 years ago on my phone.
2: They're on social media. Like, didn't you post videos. Them?
1: I didn't post all of them, no.
2: Oh, some of them
1: you just keep for the keepsake.
2: Oh, yeah, no. Keepsake, and then what happens when you die?
1: It's in the cloud.
2: Yeah, I'm just deleting it. I'm just deleting it. Live in the moment.
0: Why then take the video to begin with?
2: Because I post it on social media. If I want to just see it again, I'll go to archive. And I'm like, oh, okay. Recently posted 3 months ago.
0: I don't get that, Randy. I don't get it.
2: I'm just saying. You guys,
0: Randy,
2: are just
0: you're the
2: using
0: best.
2: Space.
0: Love you, man.
2: No. Gotta delete it, bro.
0: No, you get rid of it.
2: He said 2015. I'm telling you, he probably doesn't even talk to half those people. He has to tell
0: where
2: he's from.
4: Yes.
0: Hi, do you keep your messages? Ashley deletes them after how long?
2: About a year. Yeah, at the end
0: 30
2: of the
0: year. Days or a year. No, oh, no, my fiance is 30 days. My bad.
4: I actually keep mine, and I find them very helpful. I lost my uncle, and he made me beneficiary on one of his accounts. And I went to the bank, and they was like, we don't have record of that. So I actually went through my text messages, found that text messages from 2023, and I presented it to them, and because they had changed systems. So
0: wow,
4: yeah, I keep mine.
0: Wow. Isn't that disgusting? That, and I suppose that they need to protect everything,
2: yeah.
0: But isn't that crazy that they could tell you like, no, we're just gonna hold on to it?
4: Yeah.
0: Yeah.
4: But it's very helpful to keep those messages.
0: I'm sorry about your uncle.
4: Thank you.
0: How you feeling?
4: I'm getting there day by day.
0: Good.
4: It's a process, but yeah. I'm getting there.
0: Hey, stop it, Ash. I can't, Sandra. I can't believe Ashley just asked that. How much money did you get? Stop. You can't ask
2: that. I did not ask that.
0: That's disgusting. A million?
4: Let's just say work is an option.
0: Wow. That's awesome. That's awesome.
2: Shout out to your uncle taking care of you.
0: F you money. Yes. That's what they call that. I've always wanted to have that. I'm saving my way to that. I want to have F you money. You know? The
4: yeah.
0: boss
4: yes.
0: says, hey, you got to do this. And you go, I got to do that? F you, I'm out. F you money.
2: Today I ain't doing nothing.
0: Yeah.
4: Yep.
0: Good for you. Nice to talk to someone with deep pockets. We'll talk to you later. We love you.
1: That's why you keep your text messages.
0: Is that what
1: now she's a, now she's a millionaire.
4: You. Love you guys
1: okay,
4: too.
1: Apparently.
2: Love you.
0: Oh my goodness. I need that in my life. Come on. I want some money.
2: I haven't heard this in a while.
0: Really?
2: Yeah. Brand new, King.
0: On a new music tour.

0: throwback. Or maybe it's not a throwback. Joe shows live on 93.3 FLZ. Ashley, ask the question about Old Navy.
1: Oh, yeah. So I don't know about you guys, but I grew up celebrating the 4th of July with my stepdad and my stepmom.
0: No, I did not celebrate the 4th of July with your stepdad.
1: My stepmom, but the tradition, our tradition was going to Old Navy and always getting the 4th of July t-shirts. And that was our outfit for the entire weekend. We would always wear matching Old Navy t-shirts down to our flip-flops. And I'm like, is that still a thing? Do people still go to Old Navy to get 4th of July shirts? Because I'm telling you, for years, that is the only thing we wore.
0: I don't even
1: know where else you can get 4th of July stuff other than Old Navy.
0: Let me see if my Aunt Pat has pictures. Because yes, no, 100%. Maybe it was an Illinois thing.
1: Let's see.
0: 800-409-9393. Because when I would visit my cousins in Chicago, we would wear the gray or the blue or the red, mainly gray, which I would not wear anymore because, boy, do I sweat through a gray shirt. Sweat through a gray shirt like none other. Would you do that in your family?
2: We would never do matching out. Well, the only time we did matching, the only time we did matching outfits was for family reunions.
1: But no, did you guys shop at Old Navy for the 4th of July? I'm telling you, Old Navy was a staple when it came to 4th of July and like outfits.
0: That's all we would go to.
1: Yeah.
2: I don't recall I don't think so.
1: No?
2: We were never Old Navy 4th of July.
1: Oh, yeah. Old Navy was that girl. I just remember literally everybody in the family had it on.
0: Oh, this is going to bother me. I got to find this. I know for a fact we have pictures of us.
1: I know. I wish I was home right now. I can grab pictures.
0: This is now an Illinois show. Shout out to Naperville. I know that we would be in Naperville and we'd all be wearing it.
1: Like this Old Navy even like, let's see. I haven't gone on their website. Let's see if they're even like promoting the 4th of July. Yes, they are.
0: They better
1: are.
0: Be, are they?
1: Yes. Oh my goodness. I'm going to go get an
0: Should
1: Old Navy shirt.
0: Should we go get some Old Navy shirts for all of us?
1: Should we do a family picture? They need to have like a 4th of July outfit though. A 4th of July shirt.
0: How about this? Do you guys still do 4th of July outfits?
1: I have not done one in years.
0: Hey. 250 this year.
1: It is.
0: I feel like you have to wear a little red, white, and blue on 250.
1: You do.
0: Because I don't know, but let me tell you something. No one has more USA gear than me after this World Cup. I have so much. Because I would normally wear like, you know, you wear like red, white, and blue. Maybe you do a little sports. Like maybe I got like a buck shirt with a Rays hat. Like, you know, you do a little bit of those colors. But, bro, I'm full on America lately. Jed does Stolen Valor on...
1: does he?
0: Yeah, he does Stolen Valor on the 4th of July. He's not in here, but if he was in here, he'd say, yeah, my name's Jed, I do Stolen Valor.
1: What?
2: Coming from the guy who does Bucks Camo. This is coming from the guy who does Bucks Camo.
0: You can wear camo.
2: You did not serve in the United States military. If I see you wear that damn Bucks
0: if
2: hat,
0: I see
2: camo,
0: you wear the fatigues.
2: I've never worn fatigues.
0: I've seen
2: no,
0: you.
2: No, I am not. Unless I'm doing a reenactment.
0: Hey, Rod.
1: Hot Rod.
3: Hey.
0: You got those old Navy 4th of July shirts or what?
3: Yes, we wear those.
0: Dude, those are goaded,
3: man. Yes, we go to Old Navy.
0: Oh, my God. If you go on oldnavy.com, it's just the 4th of July.
1: I know. I love it.
0: Everything's red, white, and blue today.
1: Nostalgic right here.
3: Very patriotic.
1: I mean, this is all I remember. And we go in, and the girls pick what shirts they want to wear, and then my brother would pick his shirt, and my stepmom would pick hers.
0: Now, that was, you know what? Thank God I didn't know you back then.
1: Why?
0: Because I would have used you as my example of why my mom should let me pick my shirt, but she wouldn't.
1: Oh, your mom picked the shirts?
0: Yeah, because we'd all have to match. Yes, we all wore like the same one. One year, the boys wore a different color than the girls, because it was always with our cousins. I have like 20 cousins. But damn, they even have Disney 4th of July.
1: And they have the Hello Kitty.
0: Rod.
1: Oh, my niece would love that.
0: Rod, so do you guys already have your shirts for this weekend?
3: No, we're going today.
0: All right, awesome.
3: We're headed over there today. That's the plan.
1: Make sure you take a family photo and tag us at Live with Joe Show.
0: Which Old Navy? I don't have where I just see an 813 number, but which Old Navy are you going to go to?
3: We go to the one in Brandon.
0: Nice. I love that.
1: All
0: Maybe I'll meet you out there. What do I got going? I don't have time today.
1: Oh, they do have a Mickey.
3: Sounds like a plan.
0: I like it. Rod, we love you, and if we don't talk to you before then, happy 4th.
1: Yes. Happy 4th
3: of July. Thank you very much. I love y'all, too. Happy 4th.
1: America.
0: God. I was thinking about it yesterday.
1: Come on. You got a fireworks, bro?
0: This is the fireworks. Pew. What sound does a firework make?
1: In the air. Okay, I don't know what that was.
0: What do you mean? That's a bottle rocket.
1: Oh, that was a bottle rocket. Yeah. It sounded like really... Oh, I remember those. You know, M80s over there?
0: Hey, Kaylee.
4: Hi, good morning.
0: What up? Good morning. What, you guys got a 4th of July uniform?
4: Well, not a uniform, but every 4th of July, I have a shirt that says, "Back it up, Terry."
1: Oh, I love that.
0: You mean one of these?
5: Put it in reverse, Terry!
0: That is arguably the best internet video of all time. When a gentleman by the name of Terry is in a wheelchair and he is lighting off a firework, and then he does not move when the fireworks light. And then there's a guy in the background like, "Put it in reverse, Terry! Come on, put it in reverse! You got back up, Terry!
5: Put it in reverse, Terry!"
0: God, I love that. That's a good shirt. I got a shirt that's kind of like that. An even better internet video. Whoever seen the leprechaun say yeah?
5: Yeah!
0: I love it. Kaylee, what are you doing for the 4th this year?
4: I think we're just going to hang out by the pool.
0: Cool.
2: It's always a good choice.
0: I'm going to Uncle Jerry's.
4: Easy day.
1: Very easy.
2: Be careful with how I'm saying we're going to Uncle Jerry's, Joe.
0: Why?
2: Uncle Jerry.
1: Who's Uncle Jerry?
0: Uncle Jerry. I'm going to Uncle
2: Jerry.
0: Really? Jerry's.
2: You don't know who Uncle Jerry
1: no,
2: is?
1: No, I don't.
2: Do you not recall the Penn State football scandal?
0: What?
1: No.
2: Jerry Sandusky?
0: Oh, my
1: God. Why would I think of that?
2: Because everybody, that's what they called him, Uncle Jerry.
1: Oh, yeah, no.
0: I'm going to Uncle Jerry's.
2: Oh, God.
0: The cool Uncle Jerry.
2: Okay.
4: Well, y'all have fun.
0: Yes, I can't wait. I can't wait.
2: He's going to go play football with them.
0: Hey, since this is like the right before Alyssa and I get married, we'll be married next 4th of July.
1: You will.
0: Do I make my imprint on her family this year, and do I bring 4th of July shirts for everyone?
1: You should. That would be hilarious.
0: Like, what do you think?
1: Toss them out. You get a shirt.
0: Yeah. What do you think?
1: And take a family photo.
0: But with my luck, I'd like one person would not get a shirt. Yeah. I'd be like, ooh.
1: Uncle Jerry.
2: Yeah.
1: How you going to forget about Uncle Jerry?
2: Yeah, Uncle Jerry, man.
0: He's probably not going to wear a shirt. Come on.
1: He'd wear it on his neck.
0: He's ripped.
1: right on the collar.
0: Yeah, he's ripped. He's a country boy. He ain't wearing no shirt.
2: Uncle Jerry.
0: Yeah, no.
1: Not an Old Navy one.
2: Yeah, no.
1: He's going to rip it.
2: He's going to wear the Under Armour one that says freedom.
0: Yeah, he will. All right, real quick to end this. Who could do the best firework noise?
1: Jed.
2: That was bad.
1: Whoa,
0: what? Are your fireworks falling into the water? Like, are you shooting them right into the water? Why is it?
2: I don't know.
1: He's trying to whistle,
0: Here, let me see if I can do it. Let me see.
1: You sounded like an animal in the beginning.
0: Oh, how about this one?
2: That's good.
1: Your
2: that's
1: good. Sounds really good. Yeah.
0: Come on, Ashton, try it. You sound like Blue from Blue Stars. Try and Jen with a little reverb or whatever it's called. Echo.
1: That was great.
0: Oh, that was good.
1: That's because he can whistle.
0: That was good.
2: Thank you.
0: Oh, yeah. War of the Roses is next.

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1: War of the Roses on The Joe Show.
2: So I have a lot of notes here, and I know that, you know, Cody, you and Jed have been talking for a couple of weeks now, but I don't have how long ago you found the scratches. How long ago was that?
3: This was about a month ago.
2: Okay. And, you know, while I have a ton of notes, I mean, it's mainly just about these scratches, so I think that we just talk about that, and then we'll give your wife a call. Cody, you found scratches on your wife's back, and you are convinced that that came from another man.
3: I am, yeah.
2: And you actually think that you know who that guy is. But first, when you saw those scratches, did you immediately ask her, you know, why they were there?
3: I did, yeah. You know, I found bruises before, like on her knees, but that's a pretty common thing, I guess. And, you know, like little raspberries or something where you say, oh, an easily explained thing, but these scratches were so odd.
2: Yeah.
3: And on both sides. You know what I mean?
2: So you bring it up to her, and from what I hear, she immediately was like taken back and not happy, and you guys ended up not even sleeping in the same room that night. Yeah. What did she say the reasoning for the scratches were? Did she give you a reason?
3: She said she had fallen.
2: And did she explain where she fell and when that happened?
3: That's what, you know, made me so suspicious immediately, is she just wanted to close the conversation. And then she became, you know, defensive of why I was asking, why I didn't, you know, ask if she was okay versus where they came from.
2: Okay. Now, if we catch her cheating, you believe that we're going to hear her say a specific man's name, and that is Russell Smith.
3: Mm-hmm.
2: You don't know who he is, though, or do you? Because you saw him on social media.
3: Yeah, no, we don't even have mutual friends, this
2: okay.
3: person.
2: Anything else we need to know?
3: I don't think so. No, I think that's, you know, it comes down to those two factors. The defensiveness and this dude's just all over her shit. Like, it's, you know, little likes, a couple little comments that look very suspicious. And, yeah, I'm already like a little pissed off. I really think that something's going on here.
2: Yeah. Well, you know, I just hope that you, because I can't put myself in your shoes, and you're in a position that I don't think anyone wants to be in. I feel bad being like, hey, calm down, but take a deep breath. Know that I'm here for you, and Ashley's here for you. We're all going to be on your side, and I hope that this ends very happy. You know, obviously we hear a lot of cheaters, but there's a lot of faithful people, and we catch people being faithful. So I promise you that there are positive outcomes. I'm going to put you on hold right now, Cody. And Ashley, are you're all set?
4: Mm-hmm.
2: Okay. All right, Jed just gave me a thumbs up. He has called Olivia. Remember, we're listening for Cody, but we might hear Russell.
5: Hello?
6: Hi, is this Olivia?
5: Yes.
6: Hi, Olivia. My name is Kayla. I'm calling from a Tampa Bay Whiskey. And if you had a moment, I would love to offer you a free bottle by just taking a quick survey for us. Can you help us out?
5: A free what?
6: A free bottle of whiskey. Just going to ask you two survey questions. And then at the end, I'm going to ask you a first and last name of who you want to send this bottle to. And we'll even include a note so it lets the person know who actually sent it to them. Can you help us?
5: No, No, I just...
6: Hey, listen, Olivia, it is completely free. I don't need any credit card information. I do need to let you know this call is being recorded for quality and training purposes. Are you cool with that?
5: How did you get my number? Who is this?
6: So recently when you went shopping at the liquor store, they keep your information when you put your number in for your rewards program, for their rewards program. And then that's how we got your information. And now since you've already...
5: Oh, that should be fine.
2: Okay, cool. He won't get the wrong idea. You guys are dating or whatever.
5: It'll be fine. It'll be fine.
2: Yeah. How long have you guys been together? I'm sorry. I'm just, you know, I'm a yenta. I like to talk. You guys been together for a long time?
5: No.
2: New love? New love?

0: probably wondering that I'm wondering. And maybe Cody, if you just want to ask her, or I guess I will. How long have you been romantically involved with someone else?
1: Is this real? Are you actually asking me this right now?
0: Cody?
2: Yeah. Hi, Olivia.
1: Oh, good.
2: Listening to you f***ing gaslight what you think is a promotion, unreal. You are such a coward.
1: How long has this been going on? You are utilizing a radio station?
2: You told me this. Yeah. Because why not?
1: You are utilizing a radio station instead of just
2: asking for
1: a conversation about this?
2: Oh, you told me, I asked you about this, Russell. You said it was somebody at work's other friend who's might be like, you can't help who comments on your shit. Obviously, that was a lie. Obviously, the scratches are a lie.
0: Olivia, does your job know that you two are hooking up? Because they're going to know now.
1: I don't give a what's going on right now. This is an absolute invasion of my... What is going on right now?
0: Well, you're cheating on your husband, and we just all found that out.
3: That's exactly what's going on right now.
1: I am honestly beside myself that my husband would call me over the radio to talk about this.
2: That's the issue? That's the issue? A radio? How about 8 years of marriage down the toilet? How about that?
1: How about you sit me down like a civil person and talk about this instead of getting other people involved, instead of having the entire
2: you know
1: about this.
2: You have no accountability. Every time you're painting yourself as a victim or a hero, that's it. Every time you have zero accountability. You can't even admit for 1 second right now, I f***ed up. Not even now. Right now, you can't even think to yourself, I f***ed up. I've done something wrong.
1: A little bit taken aback because I am being called out on the radio, and now my husband is screaming at me and verbally berating me on the radio.
2: For another man. What conversation is there to have? You look me in my eyes and you lie to me. Those scratches are from you having sex with someone else. Tell me right now, is that true?
1: I'd really rather not talk about this on the radio
2: anymore. That's f***ing right, because now you're f***ing caught.
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0: 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I want to know, what is the scariest mascot of all time? I love mascots. When I was a kid, I wanted to be a mascot.
1: Did you really?
0: Yeah, I wanted to be Wilbur the Wildcat of the Arizona Wildcats.
1: Yeah, but that's not a scary mascot. That's actually like kind of a cool one.
0: No, I know.
2: It could be scary for some people.
0: No.
2: It could.
1: No.
0: Yeah, maybe Sun Devil fans. I love mascots, though. I love the Philly Fanatic. I think the Philly Fanatic is arguably the best mascot of all time. You don't have to be a Phillies fan to love the Philly Fanatic. Listen, no, I think Raymond's awesome, but Raymond is just what the Rays did to kind of be like, oh, the Philly Fanatic's cool. Let's make a Philly Fanatic. Seriously.
1: I mean, you're not wrong.
0: I think Raymond's super, super cool. I like Raymond. Who was my favorite Tampa Bay mascot, though? It is not Raymond. It is not Thunderbug. It is not, what is it, Bucko Pirate?
1: Bucko Bruce.
2: What are the three that we race with? Because I'm like, one of them was kind of intimidating.
0: One of them is my favorite.
1: It's not DJ Kitty, is it?
0: Nope, it's not DJ Kitty.
1: Is it not Stinger?
0: Nope.
2: Oh, Stinger scares me.
0: No. Come on, guys. Who is the other one?
1: Is it the Rowdy Pelican?
0: It is the Rowdy
1: is
0: Pelican.
1: Is it actually?
0: I think he's awesome.
2: What is it?
0: I like Pelicans. I think Pelicans is a cool Berg. Berg.
1: Berg. Berg.
0: It's the Pelican for the Berg.
1: It is.
0: It's the Bird for the Berg. Remember the Pelican?
2: Cute. He's cute.
0: The reason why he is my favorite. Now, if we're going aesthetically, yeah, Raymond is my favorite mascot. I just think Raymond's funny and I like him.
2: Mm-hmm. Good energy.
0: But he is not my favorite, though, because I finally got a mascot to talk. When we raced, so we got to go onto the field at the Trop during a game and we did the mascot race with the mascots. And I found out then, by the way, too, you know, it's a rigged race, but, well, that's a conversation for another time. Yeah, they rigged it so that I would win with Raymond.
2: Okay.
0: Do you ever notice that Jed was way ahead of us, and the next thing you know, they lost?
2: Yeah.
0: That was rigged. But no, he is my favorite because I finally got a mascot to talk. When we were running, I stopped. So we ran halfway. They ran halfway. I ran a little bit more because I was trying to slow down. The Pelican was already running. When I stopped, his foot hit my foot, and he tripped, and I felt horrible. And I tried to apologize to him then, but they were like rushing us off.
2: Yeah, I remember that.
0: The game needs to go, and they're like, get off. So I never got to talk to him. The next day, we had a work event there. So when we were there, they brought over the mascots to say hi to like the work event, and the Pelican was there. And I walked up to him and I go, hey, I don't know if you're the same guy. I just want to say, if you are, I'm really sorry about yesterday. That was on accident. And the guy put his arm around me and goes, I listened to the show. You're all good.
2: Hey.
0: And I'm like, ah!
2: You got him to talk.
0: It
2: That's
0: was the
2: cool.
0: coolest.
2: I don't think I've ever heard him talk before.
0: Yes.
2: I probably will never will.
0: So thank God, by the way, too, I'm not saying this to pander, even though I do pander. I'm not saying this to pander. Thank God we don't have scary mascots here.
2: Yeah.
0: Now, when we go to Orlando, I will say he's not scary either. The Magic have a cool mascot.
2: They do.
0: What's his name?
1: What is their mascot?
0: Marvy the Mag. Remember him at the Magic game when we went to it?
1: Clearly not memorable.
0: He was like the green demon thingy. Not a demon, but he's
2: Magic
0: green.
2: Dragon.
0: He really is, honestly.
2: The Magic Dragon. He's the fun.
0: You know who he's trying to be?
1: Huh.
0: Philly Fanatic.
2: Yeah.
1: Everybody is.
2: Is that the one that's kind of like, yeah.
0: Yeah, the Philly Fanatic is the best mascot of all time. But what is the scariest mascot? Jed, why do you even want to talk about
1: this? So I brought this up because I have a friend of mine that I had worked with several years ago who works for a team called the New Orleans Baby Cakes.
2: Mm-hmm.
1: And if you take a look, Ashley, and you get a chance to Google New Orleans Baby Cakes mascot, it is absolute nightmare fuel. And I will say this, that got me thinking, okay, well, what's on the Mount Rushmore of scary?
2: Oh my God!
1: Yeah,
2: No way! This is not a real mascot.
1: I was talking to him, I'm like, Will, how do you have people coming to the game, like kids coming to the game?
2: That's terrifying.
1: That's your mascot. It looks like something you would find in a horror film. I said, absolutely not.
0: All right, topic's over. We found the scariest mascot. That's the worst mascot of all time. No.
1: The worst one is the scariest one, Joe, is the Burger King mascot.
2: Yeah, the Burger King mascot terrifies me. Mr. King, yeah. I don't know, man. He's scary. I also never liked the Pillsbury Doughboy.
0: All right.
2: Because he was so tiny and I feel like he would pop up anywhere. I didn't like that. Mm-mm.
0: All right. Hold on. Jim, you say two. It's Baby Cakes.
3: Yeah, King Baby Cakes is the creepiest porcelain mascot you'll ever see in your life.
0: So that, and by the way, I think that that's what makes the Burger King mascot scary too, is the head. It's not like mascot material, but here's a question. You guys tell me. Who is the mother of Baby Cakes? Because I know who the father is. It's the Burger King.
1: Yeah, I don't know.
2: Right.
0: Who would be the look at the Burger King and then look at Baby Cakes. Same that eyes. Is dad and son.
2: Oh, my goodness. You're scaring me.
0: Look it.
2: I know I am.
3: Another mascot's creepy from up north, from being up in Ohio, Michigan, Purdue's mascot.
1: Yes, Purdue, the Boilermaker, Purdue Pete.
2: That big boy mascot is terrifying.
0: You know what's wrong with Purdue Pete? I don't want to see real people's skin.
2: Okay.
0: You can't wear a mascot head and then have like
2: your whole body's got to be hidden. Skin. Your whole body's got to be hidden.
0: Yeah.
2: Yeah.
0: And then the other one I don't like the Fighting Irish because it's just a guy.
2: Yeah.
1: So you don't like the Seminole from Florida State?
0: Now he rides a horse.
1: Yeah.
0: That's cool.
1: Or the Trojan. Oh, well, the Trojan. This
0: the Trojan also rides a horse.
2: But I want you. Your whole body has to be covered. I just don't want the.
0: Where are we at on real life mascots? What about the Georgia Bulldog?
2: I don't know that.
0: He's a cutie.
1: I like it better than Texas. Texas has the big old Bevo or whatever.
0: But they also have a real mascot.
1: What is?
0: Does Georgia have a real? Oh yeah, they do actually. Yeah. Ooh, another one too, by the way. It goes to the, I see real people's skin, but you have a face on. I don't like Kansas State.
2: I have a question.
0: Kansas State Wildcats.
2: So the Georgia Bulldog is an actual bulldog.
0: Correct. Yes.
2: What happens in the event that the dog passes?
1: They always have a new one on deck.
2: That's fair.
1: The same thing with the Texas Longhorn.
2: They got to get a mascot. You can't just be replacing it every couple years.
0: Yeah, but it's like when you're a kid and your fish dies, but it never died.
2: I know, but the dog isn't going to have the same energy. It's not going to be the same vibe.
0: Well, that dog never has any energy. No. That dog is just like sitting there like, why do I have to sit in another football game?
2: I'm not a fan of dog mascots.
0: What is the lineage of that? How much does a dog like that cost?
2: And who owns it? And how much money is the owner getting?
1: University of Georgia.
0: I think Georgia owns the Bulldog. Thank you, Jim. We love you.
2: Well, I'm not a fan
0: Katie,
2: of
0: you want to take it back in time to Chuck E. Cheese from the 70s? Let's go ahead and Google that.
4: Yeah, specifically the Chuck E. Cheese from the 70s. He was actually a rat, so he looks pretty disgusting.
0: And that is definitely a horrible mascot to look at.
1: Oh!
2: What?
0: Chester E. Cheese is a little scary in this one.
4: That's crazy.
0: Yeah, how did, why?
2: They had to make it softer for us when we were growing up because that's terrifying.
0: Were our parents and grandparents, did they have the worst childhoods of all time?
2: Had to be, yeah.
0: Like, you ever seen the old Mickey Mouse? Like, the original Mickey Mouse?
2: It's like they even like thought
1: Steamboat, not Steamboat.
0: No,
1: Valley.
0: I'm talking about the first, look at this. Mickey Mouse from opening of Disneyland. And if you don't think this dude is scary, I don't know what to tell you.
1: Oh, my. That is pure scary.
2: Yeah,
1: oh,
2: I don't like that. Why would you show me that
0: image?
2: Jedwin
0: George
2: I can't get
0: Decatur,
2: it out of my head.
0: Omar.
2: Like
0: hey,
2: certain
0: Dale.
2: Images you don't want to see.
3: There was a place up in Ohio called QP Hamburgers. I believe it's spelled K-U-P-E-E. It was a doll. And it was like those old timey 1920, 1930 dolls. And
0: yep,
3: you looked
0: I'm
3: at it.
0: I'm out on that.
3: Like,
0: I'm out
3: oh
0: on that.
3: God.
0: I'm out on that. Why is
3: that
0: baby
3: me neither.
0: Naked? That baby's naked.
3: They had great burgers, but man, it was just like, what the heck is that?
0: They had a hotel, too. This place was like a chain. Although, hey, did you end up looking up the New Orleans, what is it called? Baby King?
1: Baby Cakes.
3: No, I'm actually driving right now, so I'll do that when I stop.
0: When
3: but,
0: you stop, yeah. look it up, and it that is. That
2: it
0: is
2: scary.
0: Like, it is,
2: Terrifying.
3: Cool.
5: All right, I just gotta say it. It's just the QP burger thing, but with like fetal alcohol syndrome.
2: If you eat the king cake, you know the king cake they do for what is it, Mardi Gras? It's the head that they put in there.
3: Yeah, the BK king wasn't good either. I didn't like that one either.
5: It is. I'm telling you right now.
3: On that one.
5: It is, and actually, that's what it is. That's totally what it is. It's the Burger King.
3: Alrighty.
5: And some woman made sweet love.
2: And then they
5: made baby cakes. King cake. I love king cake. No, baby cake. Who's king cake?
2: King cake is the cake that they eat, but the baby goes in the cake. Oh. And the person finds it, and then they have to buy the next king.
5: Hey, better cake. Tasty cake.
2: Cake.
5: Goes
2: cake.
5: Better with Philly's baseball than a tasty cake. You ever had a tasty cake? Go to Wawa. This is like

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1: The Joe Show has all the news and info you need. Top stories at the top of the hour with Katie Summers.
2: It is Ashley Nix filling in for my girl Katie Summers, who will most likely be back next week. We'll see and update you. Let's get into some top stories. Ariana Grande is making a few changes to her tour schedule. So Ariana Grande said production challenges have forced her to move three upcoming shows to the because the full production, it can't be delivered safely and exactly how it's meant to be seen. So she's like, listen, we're going to reschedule it. She apologized to fans saying safety comes first and that she wants everyone to experience the show as intended. So if you did get a ticket, it will be honored. The tour launched earlier this month and is scheduled to wrap up in London this September. I told you this whole week we're going to be talking about Taylor Swift and Travis Kelce, because now people are convinced that they already got married ahead of the week's celebration at Madison Square Garden in New York City this weekend. So the speculation actually picked up after several high-profile wedding vendors. They shared emotional and kind of mysterious posts that they were working on what they called a once-in-a-lifetime event. And of course, everybody's like, a once-in-a-lifetime event that's happening this year?
3: My wedding. Taylor Swift's wedding. Yes.
2: So one designer said he asked 20 colleagues if they ever imagined being a part of something this big. Everyone said no. So, of course, everyone assumed, like, okay, this has Taylor Swift and Travis Kelce written all over it. They have not confirmed it, but they did confirm that a star-studded summer party did go down in New York City for the Knicks, and it was featuring Jerry Seinfeld, Chris Martin, the Rockettes, and a lot of other people. But they're still thinking, like, yo, this is really Taylor Swift coded for her to get married and just have the party. Joe, would you do that? Are we going to an actual wedding, or are we going to a reception?
4: You don't know?
2: Right.
4: You're 6 months out.
3: A reception's a reception.
2: I'm saying, but like, is our invite for the reception, or did you guys get secretly married? Because that's what I'm saying.
3: Do you not know what a reception is?
2: Yeah, the reception that you go to after the actual wedding.
3: Yes.
2: I'm saying, are we going to a wedding ceremony for you, or did you send us an invite for the after party?
3: No, it's...
4: You're being confusing, Ashley. It's hard to follow what you're saying.
2: No, because people are saying Taylor Swift's already married, so are they invited just to the party and not the actual wedding?
3: I'm willing to bet, though, the way that those things works are, like, we've talked about it with the whole, like, health insurance and everything, and timing of that might not time out with when we are getting married.
2: Mm-hmm.
3: So we would get married before. Now, granted, Travis Kelce and Taylor Swift aren't worried about that, but, you know, I'm a real person, so I have to be worried about that. So I think that they had, like, maybe like a courthouse wedding, but then for the show, mm-hmm. I'm willing to bet good money they still have a ceremony at theirs as well. It's like a fake ceremony. Yes, you guys will have to sit through a ceremony. But it will be like, I've already said, it's got to be like 7 minutes or less.
2: Ooh, I like that.
3: Seven minutes or less.
4: Okay.
3: 7 minutes, you lose everyone's attention as far as like a ceremony goes. I've gone to many weddings and I have been studying my whole life. I put a timer out and I go, when do I lose interest in the ceremony?
2: Last but not least, Lizzo opened up about her new album, Not Charting. Here, take a listen to what she had to say.
5: I think that there was like 24 hours of my life where I based my success and my worth on a number.
2: Mm-hmm.
5: And I think that was soul crushing.
2: Yeah, because I think she only sold about 300,000 copies. Yikes. 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

0: We're Tampa Bay's number one and only hit music channel, 93.3 FLZ. Joe Show is live. And 800-409... Oh, it's me. My bad. Hold on. My phone was going off. My apologies. I got a gift. Thank you for the gift. 800-409-9393. Ashley, what is the equivalent of a golf day for the girls?
1: A golf day for the girls would definitely be a spa day. Or just shopping around the mall.
2: Oh, my. That's not the
1: answer. Or just going on a hot girl walk. For.
0: Yeah, but see, maybe it is.
1: Because you guys do spend money when you're golfing.
0: Maybe it is better being a guy.
1: Why?
0: Well, because guys can go golfing 7 days a week.
1: I can go to the mall 7 days a week. I can go to happy hour 7 days a week.
0: I know, but if you're at a mall or happy hour.
1: Okay.
0: Like, you know, when you golf, you can't be reached, right?
1: What do you mean? I can't call you?
0: And I'm not going to pick up.
1: Why would you not call me?
0: Or
1: why
0: horrible etiquette. Up? Like, you can get kicked off of a course if you pick up your phone. That's why golf is like unbelievable. Yeah, you like have the perfect. You would.
1: That is a great excuse.
0: There is so much about golf that I know for a fact you would love.
1: Well, hey guys, it's 9 p.m. You didn't answer. I'm golfing.
2: Yeah, it's literally not 9 p.m.
0: Maybe two. Yeah. But no, during the clubhouse. Hours. Can't be on your phone in the clubhouse.
1: Really?
0: So yeah, you golf a later game. You end up. You go to the bar in the clubhouse. You can't be touched. What is a golf day for women? Jed, why did you want to know this? Just curiosity?
2: Yeah, because Joe and I are trying to get back into the swing of things with golf, mm-hmm. and we're going to go play this week. And I'm like, okay,
0: no pun intended.
2: Yeah.
0: Good job with that one.
2: But it's just, I just want to know because what do you girlfriend do when you're
1: not with her? What do you think she does?
2: Work and help her parents.
1: That's it? Like, a lot of it. But I'm saying, what does she do that makes her happy or brings her joy?
2: You want to know my... I don't... Honestly, that's a great question.
1: You don't
2: that's
1: know what your girlfriend I, does you know when nothing she's about not...
2: Her? No, I do. I know. I know a lot, but I know she likes to, like, take care of herself. So, like, doing her nails.
1: Okay, so going to the salon.
2: She loves cleaning.
1: Okay. I know a friend who loves to clean.
2: Loves cleaning.
1: It's self-care, man. Yeah. It's like clean the house.
2: Self-cleaning or self-care, all that. Spending time with friends, obviously. But
1: so
2: what is
1: girl
2: that,
1: time.
2: But what is that one thing where you can just absolutely shut off for 5 hours...
1: Just hanging out at my girl's friend's house. It's like, if I was at Vanavia's house with all my friends, just food, just kicking it, we would not answer our phones. Those are the moments where we're just like, yeah, I'm not picking up. When I go home, I'm not on social media. I'm with the homies.
2: What is that look for?
0: Because right? I know if we called Ashley, we're like, hey, need you to pick up, she'd pick up.
1: Yeah.
0: And Vanavia wouldn't be mad.
2: But if we were out
0: and
2: on the golf course.
0: Even if it was an emergency, you're like, hey, I got to pick up this call.
1: Yeah, I don't think we have, other than like spas and nail salons, I don't think we have places where.
0: You can't get your nails done 7 days a week.
1: You can't. You're right. But you can go to the spa and get a facial. No, if it's a facial. Everything's bad for you.
0: You get a facial like once a month.
1: Yeah, because it gets bad for you after a while. Yeah, I guess we don't really, if girls are golfing with you.
0: Girls need to golf. Everyone needs to golf.
1: They do. I've seen some pretty outfits. I saw golf clubs.
0: Golf
1: for
0: is
1: girls.
0: The best hobby. You get to
1: Why?
0: Wear
1: Because
0: cool?
1: you don't have to wear, pick up the phone.
0: You don't have, you can't pick up the phone. You're outside, so you're getting sun.
1: Getting your
0: you
1: reception.
0: Get to wear awesome stuff. Like golf stuff is fun. Like they've got streetwear, they've got nice
1: they got
0: stuff, they've got it all. You get a little bit of a sweat in. You get to what other activity do you literally you have to drink. I mean you don't have to drink.
1: Yeah.
0: But like
2: it's strongly encouraged.
0: Yeah. Like they literally have alcoholic beverages just created for golf.
1: Yeah, I think if girls are just together, we'll just but again, we can have our phone. Yeah, I don't think we have a place where we just
2: That shocks me. Yeah. That shocks me.
1: Other than I'm saying if women are golfing with you, but yeah, we don't have a place where we just don't.
0: Like people, you know, give mouth hugs to pickleball. Mm-hmm. Pickleball doesn't hold, what is it called? A flame to the candle, candle to the flame.
2: Candle to the
0: heat
2: stick.
0: Heat to the stick. I don't know what they say, but it doesn't candle nothing. Pickleball ain't got nothing to golf.
1: Yeah, I'm not a big pickleball. I kind of want to get into tennis.
0: That's just...
1: It's better than pickleball. No,
0: is it?
1: Yeah. The ball's bigger.
0: You would get into tennis.
1: I do. Well, there's some tennis courts not too far from me, so I was like, why not? And I can't be on my phone.
2: You can't. Tennis is like the same kind of etiquette as golf, Joe, where they get mad at you if you're
1: I'm
2: on
1: getting
2: your phone.
1: My steps in.
2: Yeah, you
1: I'm
2: are.
1: Like, I'm not drinking. Not drinking while I'm playing tennis.
0: Yeah, you can't do that. You'll get hurt or something.
1: Yeah.
0: Like, literally, you could do... Boy, you could do anything you want when you
1: But
0: golf.
1: I can have
0: Trust
1: an Eddie.
0: Me.
1: Seeing different balls.
0: And that's what you do. That's what you do at golf. I know people who just eat mushrooms all round.
1: Really?
2: Yeah.
0: Yeah. You're in nature.
1: They're seeing gators. Oh my God. I don't want to do that.
2: You're seeing a lot more than that.
0: Yeah. You see
1: Flying
0: the little
1: gators,
0: people.
1: Like, what is... Yeah.
0: Yeah.
1: According to
0: like, wow,
1: an Asian doctor, right?
0: Yeah. How did I get elves?

0: How far did you drive for a deal? How far are you willing to go for a deal, Jed?
1: Well, almost 2.5 hours. So I found something on Facebook Marketplace, Ashley, where it was a Billy Strings autographed guitar with the certificate of authenticity. Okay.
2: Let me see.
1: Well, hold on. I got to pull it back up on Facebook.
2: One, did they post the pictures?
1: Yes, they did.
2: Multiple?
1: No, not multiple. They had two.
2: What are the two? Show me.
0: I could actually help you with this too.
1: Yeah.
0: Send me the image.
1: Okay.
0: You can do it after as well.
1: Okay.
0: But I have a website that will search the image. No.
2: Oh, you got a better
0: Google
2: one.
0: Images. Yes. Oh. I've got another one that is significantly better that will literally look through every single, because Google Images won't go on certain websites. This will go through everything, the dark web, and it will pull up how many times that picture has been posted.
1: No way. Hold on.
0: Yes, including, because Google, won't go through Instagram accounts and stuff like that. This will literally dive through Facebook Marketplace and everything. But anyways, how far are you willing to drive?
1: I put my radius on Facebook Marketplace at 250 miles. So if it's somewhere within this, like the state of Florida, I'm down to do it.
0: Will you be going to get this thing?
1: This is probably going to be this weekend.
0: How much do they want?
1: They want $500.
2: $500?
0: Yes, yeah, think about how much a guitar costs.
1: Plus the autograph on it.
2: I need to know if it's authentic. I need to know if it's legit, because you can get there, he could rob you, take your money, and there'd be no guitar.
1: I don't know about that.
2: It happens. You don't know about it.
0: Yeah, no, you call us. Hey, he left me with my phone and socks.
1: No, but I've done.
0: You ever get robbed so much that they only leave you with your socks?
2: I know you've had experiences where everything has been, you know, cool, calm, and collected on the other person's end and your end, but you can't. This is $500.
1: I know. I sold the sauna to a guy for $500, and he came and picked it up that day. It was perfect. He paid me in cash.
2: Yeah,
0: didn't you rob him of everything but his socks?
2: You can't run off with a sauna. You can run off with a guitar and cash.
1: Can't, well, yeah,
2: you can.
1: Yeah, but he would have to, then how would the exchange go down?
2: Listen, you going to his city? You pulling up in his territory?
1: Yeah, so it's all the way over in Lake Mary, which is just, it's further east of Orlando.
2: All I need to do is call his homeboys, hey man, I got this white boy coming out here and get a guitar. I need you guys roll in deep.
1: Wait, why'd you say white boy? Are you assuming that he's another race trying to scam me?
2: I don't even know what city you're going to.
0: Yeah, Ashley, give me the number one race that scams. And let me know.
2: You're going to pull up. You're going to be, hey, man, can I see it? It's in my trunk. You got the cash. Can I see the cash first? You got to pull up
1: Ashley,
2: the cash.
1: This is not 1994. People don't do that crap
2: have
1: anymore.
2: You not? Jed, keep
1: I've never had that experience before.
2: Yet.
1: No. Ashley, Ashley doesn't do deals on Facebook Marketplace.
2: I do.
1: When's the last time you did a deal on Facebook Marketplace?
2: The last deal I had was when, I want to say in 2024, when I moved out of my apartment.
0: That's two years ago.
2: Wait, remember when I had that girl and the guy that come over my crib? You were like, yo, why is this person at your house? I called you guys.
1: I've never had that experience before.
2: Yet.
1: No. Ashley doesn't do deals on Facebook Marketplace.
2: I do.
1: When's the last time you did a deal on Facebook Marketplace?
2: The last deal I had was when, I want to say in 2024, when I moved out of my apartment.
0: That's two years ago.
2: Wait, remember when I had that girl and the guy that come over my crib? You were like, yo, why is this person at your house? I called you guys.
0: Yeah, yes. I do remember that.
2: Yes.
1: But you also meet on neutral. That's the other thing, too. You have to meet on neutral ground.
2: Now, have you added this person on their personal Facebook?
1: No, you do not do that ever.
2: You
1: do not. Facebook Marketplace is for strictly business.
2: Yo, I don't know. You're not a frequent on there. I add the person that I'm actually selling for. I go through their profile to make sure they're legit. Because sometimes this could be a fake Facebook profile saying that they're selling something, Jed. I'm just saying. Do your due diligence.
1: I am doing my due diligence. And if I lose, I lose.
0: I just think it's even crazier that you would drive that far.
1: Well, let's say this, Joe.
2: Can he meet you halfway?
1: I don't know. Well,
2: oh, you driving? Oh, yeah, you're getting scammed.
1: No, I'm not. If I'm selling it,
0: I'm not moving.
2: If you really want to get it off your hands.
0: $500? Yeah, but if it's a Billy Strings autograph.
2: You wouldn't drive 20 minutes for $500?
1: Halfway would mean he would have to drive an hour.
0: I wouldn't drive 10 feet for anything.
2: See, I
0: like online ordering. I'd much rather
2: order. You like online ordering, but you like the delivery process.
0: Yes.
2: Yeah. Because he's shopping online. He just has to go pick it up.
0: Yes. Yeah. I need it delivered directly to me.
2: He might be getting scammed. He's not in here. The thing, when you go on Facebook, you are the marketplace, you have to post multiple photos. I'm talking front, back, side, maybe a hand in it, because again, you don't even know if this is legit. When I was selling shoes on there, I would do the bottom, the side, the inside, just so people knew, like, hey, these are my shoes. Just two photos? You're only giving me two photos?
0: Interesting. This is an interesting update.
2: And then he didn't add the person on Facebook to see if it was a legit profile.
0: And you hope

0: he gets
1: I don't hope, but I mean, sometimes a lesson needs to be learned the hard way.
2: Interesting.
1: Mm-hmm. Yeah. Does he have a gun?
2: Who?
1: I don't think Jed has a gun.
2: Jed?
1: No.
2: No, he, but it's weird. He actually calls his arms.
1: Oh, yes. Okay.
2: Projectile missiles is what he calls them lately. Hey, Dale, you're calling Ashley a negative Nancy. Go ahead.
3: It's, and don't get me wrong, I understand because she cares about you guys and everything else, but every time these you guys want to do something, you always have the negative aspect of somebody's going to do something to you.
2: Negative Nick.
1: You have to. You just never know. Can't get caught lacking out here, man. You can't get caught lacking. Well, my boy might get caught.
3: Why can't you just trust somebody?
1: You trust people?
3: Yeah.
1: I don't trust.
3: Facebook
1: you can't trust
3: Marketplace
1: everybody.
3: A lot. And I've never...
2: What's
3: never,
2: the furthest
3: ever,
2: you
3: ever
2: drove for it, Dale? Any? It's I'm more focused on 250 miles. Is crazy.
3: Well, I driven to a place just past Orlando to pick up what's called a trailer stabilizer. It helps when you're towing a trailer down the road. It helps keep it from going side to side.
2: And I would assume that you can buy these kind of close to here, but was it because like the deal was unbelievable?
3: Not really, because a lot of people in our area here in Tampa and stuff like that, they're not selling them.
2: Oh.
3: And it was a heck of a price, and I was going to Orlando anyway.
2: I love a good deal, so too, by the way. Like, when you get a good deal, it just like, feels
1: yeah.
2: good, you know? Dale, you're the best. Well, best of luck. Maybe
1: yeah, when
2: keep
1: are you
2: us
1: going?
2: Updated.
4: Probably Sunday.
2: I think you should do it all on Instagram Live.
1: Yeah.
4: You think so?
2: Mm-hmm. Yeah.
4: Get like a pair of my glasses.
2: All right, and here, by the way, unfortunately, Jed, you work for iHeart. You can't win this. But $2,500, who needs a good deal when you're rich? Here you go.
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1: The young adults heading back to mass. It is massive, dude. The kids are into church.
2: Yeah,
1: heavy.
2: Religion's coming back.
1: What's the Frank Forrest? Is that his name?
2: I have no clue.
1: Bro, who? There's a
0: Frank Forrest.
1: Let me Google him. Remember he sold out a Strawberry Festival?
0: I know Jedi Force. I don't know Frank Forrest.
1: Yes, this white boy has the, I'm telling you, and I say this with all respect,
0: Frank
1: but it kind of feels like a cult.
0: That is not his name. Forrest Frank.
1: Oh, well, I didn't know who it was. But it feels like a cult, and I don't want to say that about.
0: Cult?
1: Yes, and I don't want to. I'm just saying.
0: You believe in God. We pray.
1: I do, but it's just the massive amount of Gen Z that have just hopped on this train, and there's nothing wrong with it.
0: Trend,
1: I love God.
0: It's God.
1: I understand, but I just felt like my generation or the kids that I grew up with, like, we were still listening to Weezy. We was like, I'm trying to go see, I don't know, Nicki Minaj, Twerk on Stage, where these kids are like, hey, let's get dressed. We're going to be in Saturday night at Mass. And we're going to praise God. And I love that for them. I do. I just think, wow.
0: My fiance and I are trying to find a church. It's just hard.
1: It is.
0: It's hard to commit to that.
1: My church in Indianapolis is actually opening up one here, so I'm going to check them out.
2: Yeah, I have a Catholic church right down the road from me. I haven't gone.
1: When's the last time you guys all been to church?
2: I went for Ash Wednesday.
1: Oh,
2: this year?
1: Yeah, you did. Did you go, Joe?
0: No. You just went. Never mind.
1: Why you go?
0: That's an off-air thing.
1: It's been a year for me.
0: I went to Nolan's communions when you're too old. Baptism.
1: Okay, and that was, how old is he now?
0: He's two. I went last year.
1: Okay, so maybe you were right on brand.
0: Yeah, but it wasn't really even a mass.
1: Yeah, I was like, you were going there for a moment.
0: Yes.
1: Yeah, it wasn't. It
0: wasn't even a massive moment. It was very quick, a very quick service. Ah. Tiffany, you said you love Forrest Frank.
1: See?
3: Yeah, me and my kids do. We went and saw his concert at the Strawberry Festival last year, and, like, it was crazy. There was 10,000 people, and, like, the way it went is, like, wow. My kids absolutely loved it, and I loved it. He brings a lot.
1: Where did the fandom come from? Because I've never heard of this guy until last year when they said he sold out, the Strawberry Festival.
0: He's a God guy. God guys win.
3: So
0: that's a fact.
3: I've been with him for a while. But it all started with TikTok with Your Way's Better, and people started doing the dance. And then it blew up from there.
1: You know what we got to do? We got to become a church show.
0: Well, listen, I'm telling you, Joy FM has 8 billion billboards. They got billboards for, like,
1: the Lord's paying
0: every
1: for
0: single
1: it.
0: Show. I always want, like, how do they do it? But I think it's like they're always like number one in the ratings and stuff like that.
1: I think we need to switch it up.
0: Maybe we need to be a Christian station. Why is that funny
1: it's
0: to you guys?
1: It's not funny. I
0: like literally, you know, someone's going through some personal things right now, immediately said, hey, I'm going to pray for you. And I pray. I pray every night.
2: I'm not saying it's a...
0: I try to pray multiple times a day, and I try to pray when I don't need something.
1: That's what you're supposed to.
0: Because then God remembers that when you need something. He keeps the receipts.
2: I don't think we should just completely throw out the format and go all religious. But
0: why?
2: I don't think
0: don't
2: it's
0: you
2: bad.
0: Want to be number one and hit bonuses? I want a bonus, man.
1: God
0: don't
1: take
0: for my
1: care
0: wedding.
1: Of us. But God is taking care of Joy FM.
2: God's not going to take care of you if you're doing it for the wrong reasons.
1: No, I love the Lord.
2: No, I know. But Joe's like, well, wouldn't you want to be number one? But of course I would. But you have to. But I'm not going to flip the whole entire radio
0: station
2: on its head.
0: You get what I'm saying, Dino Girl?
3: Yeah, I get what you're saying. But I would listen and not, like, do all Christian music.
1: Okay.
3: Like, if you do play some Forrest Frank, you might get a lot more, too.
1: Oh, do we have any Forrest? What's his, like, most popular song?
3: Your Way is Better.
1: Ooh, Your Way is Better. Is
0: that what rock band is really a Christian band, but people didn't realize it?
2: The Killers.
3: Good.
2: No. There's like a whole conspiracy behind it.
0: I mean, that's not really a conspiracy. That's just like.
2: Is that what they have come out and said?
0: I don't know. No, we do not have. We have Foster the People, but we do not have. We have Forrest Black. Forrest Black and Meghan Trainor. We have Forrester. We have. Forever Jones. We do not have Forrest Frank. We have Foreigner.
3: You know, Skillet was a Christian band, too.
0: Really? We do have Skillet.
3: Yeah.
0: Oh, yeah. I guess it would make sense. Save me. I don't know why I just totally stuttered there. Uh-oh. God's getting me. Save me. Hero. Feel Invincible. Awake and Alive. Huh. Interesting. Yeah, I mean, listen, I'm down with getting into God. I mean, I'm already into God, yeah, but I'm down with, like, down really with getting into God.
1: Yeah, you know me. You down with G-O-D?
0: You know me. Hey, you down with G-O-D? Yeah, he saved me.
1: Yeah!
0: You down with G-O-D? Yeah, he saved me. You down with G-O-D? Yeah, he saved me.
1: Jet's not going to like it.
0: He might not like it. Thank you, Tiffany. Ayo, my man.
4: Ayo, my man. Yes. Yes, Lord. We can do this, the Church of Joseph. Two in the choir for me.
0: I really do think

0: show started, sometimes people ask, how did the show start? We were a podcast. We did a podcast before we got this. And, you know, obviously when you do a podcast, you can, like, do a lot more. And we would do this segment where I would act like I was a pastor named Pastor Knox. And Jules, ever tell you about Pastor Knox?
1: No, man, you're going to make me go dig in the archives now.
0: Pastor Knox was a character I would do where we would sit down, Ashley, and we would try to do religious conversion therapy to pray the gay out of her. And we had this whole thing.
1: Oh, my God.
0: Maybe we can get her to not be gay. And what we would tagline was, Pastor Knox, I'll Knox the gay right out of you.
2: Yep.
1: Amen. Amen to that. Amen.
0: Yeah. And you know what? Can't do it today, but we could do it tomorrow when Pride Month is over.
2: July 1st.
0: Think about that. Think about that.
1: Can you cue in the Joe So Choir just so, like, so we get the feel of this?
0: Yeah, let's check this out real quick.
1: Let's go. Okay.
3: The Joe Show.
1: Amen. On 93.3 FLZ. Oh, my God. I feel the spirit. Yeah, we would knock JFM out the... We'd knock them out the ratings. Yep, play out the ratings. Yes. We could do this.
0: I think we could.
1: Thank you.
0: I mean, listen. I'm telling you, we've been promised billboards. We've never gotten anything like that before. We go religious.
2: Man, God is going to take care of us.
0: Are there other radio stations that are Christian radio station here?
2: No, or just Joy FM? Love Jesus.
0: Also, do the people on the radio exist there? Because I've ran into every single radio person here in Tampa Bay.
2: Never met anybody.
0: Yeah, I meet you. Hey, where are you from? I'm from Wild, yeah. Or I'm from The Bone. I'm from wherever.
2: They're angels walking earth.
0: Where is Joy FM?
1: They're in church.
0: Where are they?
1: They're in church. They hang out in church.
0: That's what it is. That's the point. Hey, also, side note, too, but if anyone does have any church recommendations, I live in St. Pete. I'll be willing to go to Tampa or Clearwater, I suppose. I don't want to go, like, super far.
1: The Church of Scientology, bro.
0: No. Hey. Nothing against them.
1: Nothing against them.
0: You practice whatever religion you want. Just not me. I'm not that religion.
2: Whoever Lauren is texting in, she loves this guy.
0: Loves who?
2: Forrest Frank.
0: Oh.
2: Yeah. It's called Revival, baby.
1: Okay.
0: You know what I learned from being I went to Catholic school, Jed and I did? Those girls are
4: Catholic girls went
0: make
4: on.
0: Make sure it's Forrest Frank really a freak in the sheet.
2: Oh, he probably is. Oh, Forrest Frank
0: Forrest Frank the freak.
2: Sorry, guys.
4: Well, Justin Bieber, I mean, he was like a born-again Christian.
2: Listen, I know
4: think
2: a preacher's
4: freak.
0: Kanye did a religious album. He did a Christian album.
2: You know what they say about preacher's kids, too?
4: Yeah, the preacher's daughter. There's songs about
1: Franklin. Good albums.
0: Hey, oh, my man. We love you.
2: PK.
0: Elise. Is it? Did you just type in Elise? Do you want me to say Elise? But you typed in E-E-L-E-E-S.
4: Sorry.
0: Oh.
2: Hi.
0: What's your name?
5: Hi, Elisa.
0: Hi, Elisa. Elisa, you say don't become a Christian station. How dare you?
5: Please don't. Please don't.
0: Hey, how dare you?
5: I have been listening to you guys forever, and the show hosts on all of the other radio stations I used to listen to are all gone, and you guys are the only ones I listen to. Please don't.
0: All right, fine.
2: You're not going to like, you down with G-O-D,
0: yeah you know me. Wait, no. You down with G-O-D, yeah, he say me. You down with G-O-D, yeah, he say me.
2: You like that one?
0: That's a good hit.
5: You know, I appreciate the creativity for sure. I grew up Catholic. I went to Catholic school my whole life.
0: Same.
5: And I very much got out of religion.
2: Listen, I went to Vacation Bible School.
5: Quite a few years ago. Yeah, no, I was Vacation Bible School too. And, you know, that was enough for me.
0: All right, well, listen, we do want to be a show for everyone. So if you don't believe in God, that's up to you. I don't, whatever religion you
2: whatever
0: are.
2: Whatever you believe in.
0: Even if you're not. You do whatever you want. Just be a nice person. Then I'll like it.
5: Absolutely.
0: Hey, thank you so much for calling in. A lot of people
5: love
0: are
5: you
0: saying
5: guys.
0: That we love you more. A lot of people are saying don't do it. Well, maybe we do. I don't know.
4: This is going to be a really sick joke, but April Fool's next year.
0: No, we're not going to. You can't joke about it.
4: Why?
0: Dude, we literally went to Catholic school.

0: You can't joke about that.
1: Yeah, and you're not supposed to have premarital sex either, but you've done it.
0: You don't know that. Why do you know that?
1: Because you talked about how horny you are when this is home from work.
0: No, just because I am doesn't mean I act on it. Temptations all around us.
1: Yeah,
0: it's going to get in. No, I don't. I'm repenting.

0: Jamie Ferreira, you ever mix like Christian music? Think about being a Christian station. What do you think?
1: Forrest Frank.
2: I've been saying it for a while. We all need Jesus around here.
0: I think, especially lately, bro.
2: Yeah.
0: Especially lately.
2: I mean, we can do it, or I can do it. I'm confident I can mix it.
0: I'm just saying, man.
2: A little Friday morning Jesus mix?
3: Yes.
0: She might be into something.
2: Hallelujah. Yeah.
0: By the way, I was going to talk about burgers, and you guys switched it up, but I kind of like where we went. You want to hang out for a little bit?
2: Sure.
0: All right. News is coming up next, and then I've got some burger news, believe it or not, with the 4th of July coming up. And maybe we even get Aaron Jacobson in here, because I got to talk to him about something, too.
3: Oh, about
0: Do you know Aaron's done something? He's never done something. And when he told my fiance, hey, I've never done this. Actually, it was my fiance and Katie were with him, and I was in a different room. And they both reacted so loud that I ran into the room. I go, is everything okay? And then they're like, he's never done blank. And I'm like, what?
1: Sat in a chair and his feet touched the ground.
0: Okay.
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29: It is Ashley Nix filling in for my girl Katie Summers, and let's get into these top stories. I don't know about you guys, but I've been hearing Justin Bieber might be going on tour. Well, that rumor's false, and it's been circulating that he's been planning a tour in support of his latest album, Swag, which was really good, but it is not true. Gossip started spreading because people were going to his website.
30: Yeah, and there was an added tour tab.
29: Yes, it was show. They had show dates, but an insider hit me up. They're like, Ashley, this is not legit. Justin Bieber has already been open and honest about not being fond of going on tour. He doesn't like the stressful schedule, but he did not rule out live performances. He did say he prefers a smaller dose rather than committing to a demanding tour schedule. So I think he'll do something small, but he's not trying to go to every city.
30: Can I put in a guess?
29: Yeah.
30: Festivals. I bet you he tours on festivals. Like, I bet you he goes to, like, Rolling Loud,
29: yeah.
30: Lollapalooza.
29: iHeartRadio.
30: Would be
31: possibly.
30: Cool.
29: The Real Housewives of New Jersey star Teresa Giudice, her daughter Melania, she is speaking out about her recent arrest. So over a month after the news broke, Melania finally hopping on TikTok to talk about it. Here, take a listen.
30: Well, hold on. What's the significance of here?
29: She went to UT. Oh yeah, she
30: goes to UT.
29: She goes to UT. Hopefully, she goes.
32: I like just was not in a good area in my life. And you know what, that happens. I've been through a lot in life, and some other stuff happened to me. Like, just because you guys think you know everything that happens in my life, you just really don't.
29: She's like, you don't. And she also revealed that the alleged mugshot that's circulating online, it was AI. She did say, I ate down in my mugshot. I was fired. I mean, nothing to be proud of, but I'm making sure of that. Yeah, if I'm going to jail, the mugshot's going to eat. Last but not least, with today being the last day for Pride Month, Kevin Spacey. Bro, like, are you kidding me? He said he didn't come out because he didn't feel the gay community accepted him before he even came out.
30: The young community.
33: Coming out is not easy. It was not easy for me, although I was, for many years, people within the gay community made jokes about me as if being famous and coming out was like an easy thing. It was actually not an easy thing, and I resisted it for a long, long time. And for me, I'm sorry that I didn't have that courage earlier in my life.
34: That forced upon you by the scandal?
33: No, not at all. I was actually ready to come out for 2 years before the scandal happened. But I'm just saying, much earlier in my career, because there were so many stories about me, there was lots of talk about that I was gay, and I just
29: like,
33: wasn't out.
29: Talking about you being gay, so now I can't. Why not come out if people are already calling you gay?
30: Because I think that he was coming out so he could take the heat off of the other things
29: and
30: he did.
29: And he's blaming the gay community, saying we weren't accepting. Like, what?
30: I don't think any community wants him to be a part of their community.
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30: All right, I got Aaron in here. We got DJ Jamie Ferrer too, but we need Aaron right now because Aaron told my fiance that he has never done something, and it is utterly shocking that he has. Our best friend of the show from Pat and Aaron.

0: All right. Do you know where I'm going with this story when I say you've never done something and it shocked my fiance?
1: At first, I was like, what? And then it really quickly, it came to me. I know exactly what you're talking about.
0: Live on 93.3 FLZ, we got Ashley in here. We got DJ Jamie Ferreira. We've got Jed, myself, and that voice right there. You already know if you listen to the show or if you listen to the number one show in Tampa Bay, which is Pat and Aaron. Aaron Jacobson, my best buddy. You told my fiance you have never shopped online before.
1: Never done it.
0: And it was a ginormous... You told her and you told Katie Summers, who we love Katie. She's off right now. But you shocked them.
1: I don't have an Amazon account.
2: You don't use your mom's?
1: No. No. No. No. I like my money.
0: Now,
2: yeah, right on brand.
0: I wanted to have Jamie in here as well for this, because I think maybe potentially Jamie has shopped online more than anyone in this entire building.
3: 100. For personal and work.
0: Only shop online, right?
3: Essentially, yeah. Why would I go hang around people?
0: I'm very confused why you would never. Is it to save money?
1: No, there's honestly a couple things at play here. First of all, I see people in my apartment in the hallway. They have Amazon packages every day. And I'm like, what are you ordering? That's really it. I'm as simple as they get. I live a very routine life. I don't know what you all are ordering all the time. Like, at some point, haven't you ordered everything you need? What more do you need?
0: So I want to make sure that this is because, like, when you are a huge New York Knicks fan, they win the championship. It's obviously never happened, and your life hasn't happened in over 50 years.
1: Go to the mall.
0: I immediately asked you, did you get a championship shirt? You said, you know what? I've won some big bets on the Hard Rock app.
2: Yeah.
0: I don't know if I'm going to buy anything, and maybe I will now. So when you said that, I'm like, is he just talking about, like, he doesn't spend money on shipping prices or something? But this isn't a monetary thing. This is an amount of, like, I don't get it.
1: It might be a lazy thing. Like, I just don't, like, want
2: to. Lazy is online shopping. Yeah, I think lazy is online shopping. I think going into the stores and physically touching it is showing that, hey, I actually want to buy this and spend my money.
4: Like, clothes and shoes, yeah, okay, I get it. But, like, I don't need to go to Walmart to buy my Lysol when I can just get it overnighted, you know?
1: Oh, no, no, no. I'm going to Walmart. If I need those little things, I go to Publix, I go to Walmart, yeah, I go to that I like to do.
2: Yeah, because I'm all that. If it's not Amazon free, I'm not shit.
0: I feel like, dude, I like everything is Amazon.
1: Like toilet paper?
2: Oh, I'm picking that up.
0: I mean, yeah.
1: Go to the
0: store. A lot of the time, my fiance will be like, hey, you know, we need toilet paper. We have no toilet paper. That's when I go, oh, crap, I got to go run over to Publix.
2: I'm glad you brought up fiance. He doesn't have a fiance, but he has a girlfriend. What happens when she starts getting all these packages delivered to the house? Are you just going to not be bothered by it?
1: No, I don't think I'll care. Like, I know it sounds crazy.
2: He's going to be breaking down the boxes.
1: Too lazy to go online.
0: Have you ever unboxed anything? Dude, I got a gift and no free ads, but I got a gift and I unboxed it today. I unboxed it during a commercial break.
1: Felt good.
0: Dude, opening up that box.
1: Feels good.
2: Joe, he doesn't even know the feeling of a package is out for delivery. You know that feeling you get
4: when you get that text? When you get that text.
2: Out for delivery, it's like, oh, yeah, my God. Dude. It's like a dog hearing saying, let's go for a walk.
0: Oh, but it is a walk.
1: What about the anxiety of, where's my package?
2: Oh, that's no, funny. That's it a great no feeling, anxiety, though. But even that anxiety, it's a great feeling. Because you have something on the way.
0: Yeah.
4: Yeah. As soon as you get that Amazon alert that says your package is on the way, it's a great feeling. Yeah.
1: How do you even do it?
4: I sit out, then I sit outside.
0: How do you shop online?
1: How do you do it? I wouldn't even know where to start.
0: Do it,
1: no, like, how do I do
2: it?
1: It's
2: a cart.
1: How do I get this sensation?
2: Give me a credit card. I'll show you how to do it.
0: Yeah, that's right.
1: Like, online, do I just, like, go to, like, Amazon.com or something?
0: Yeah, but even on your phone, you got the app. The app is amazing.
2: And I don't know if you watch YouTube TV, but sometimes it's right on there. It's like, hey, add to cart, Amazon.
4: They do it. Hulu does that too.
1: That's sneaky behavior. Look at this.
2: You like that shirt your favorite artist is wearing? Like, add to cart.
1: They do it to me on Facebook, and I'm like, I'm not buying your stuff.
0: Check this out. Amazon.com. What do you want?
2: You get anything.
1: Knicks. I need a Knicks hat.
4: I don't know. I wouldn't buy one off of Amazon. You're buying at that point. You're buying bootleg.
0: The Caden getting locked in.
1: See, what'd you hold on, Jamie? What'd you just say about Amazon?
4: I feel like if you're buying a championship hat off of Amazon, most likely it's bootleg.
1: See, no.
2: Sure, I'm going to get bootleg.
0: By the way, I thought that too. But now Amazon's like literally selling Nike.
1: That's
0: kind of crazy.
1: Trust. A trust is another.
0: All right,
1: thing.
0: What do you want? What do you want?
2: Suck my Knicks.
0: Yeah, you want a shirt that says suck my neck?
4: It's a V-neck. You should rock a V-neck, bro.
1: That's really good.
0: Dude, it's unbelievable. Look at this.
4: Buy that for him.
0: It's so simple.
2: You see? You can get anything on there.
0: But suck what if
4: it
0: my neck.
4: Oh, they have it in a hoodie,
1: okay,
4: too.
1: Hold on. Let's talk.
0: Make
1: let's
0: it for you. They'll do everything.
1: Let's have a chat here.
0: Yes.
1: What if it doesn't fit me?
2: Oh, then yeah.
0: Oh, my God. Oh, no, that's Amazon's the best.
4: That's the
0: free
4: beauty
0: returns.
4: Of Amazon returns.
1: Where do I return it to?
4: You just put it back in the box and mail it back out.
0: That or you right. No, you take it to the...
4: and on certain products, the third-party seller is like, just keep it and I'll refund you.
1: What?
4: Yes.
1: So I could get more stuff out of this?
4: Yes.
0: Dude, sometimes they ship you the wrong thing.
4: Yeah.
0: It's awesome.
1: That's cool.
0: Free stuff.
1: Okay, now we're talking. Now you're getting me.
0: Look at all this stuff.
1: Now that's... You said it. Stuff.
4: I like the other t-shirt, dude.
0: Give me something else.
1: You guys have too much stuff.
0: Give me something else. What else do you want?
1: I want a nice Asian robe.
0: Nice.
5: Asian robe?
4: What's a nicer dicer?
0: Asian robe.
5: Nice but cheap Asian?
1: Whoa. Wow.
0: Yeah, and then look at tomorrow.
4: Silk-ish.
1: Whoa.
0: Yeah.
4: Oh, it's a kimono. That's what they're called, right?
0: Ah, yes. Kimono.
1: Give me one of those kimonos.
0: You want one?
1: No.
0: Okay.
1: But it's cool to know I can get that.
5: And it'll be here tomorrow.
0: What else do you want? Because sometimes you can get it the same day.
4: Yeah.
0: Then why go to the grocery store when?
1: Okay, what about 4-ply toilet paper? What about 6-ply?
0: Six. How do they make that?
1: I don't know.
5: L-Y.
1: We're going to find out.
0: Toilet.
1: They do.
4: It popped up in the search.
0: 6-ply toilet paper.
1: At what point, how many plies is the most amount of plies?
0: Wow. You tell me. Look at that. And look at delivery today. Free delivery.
4: And
0: free delivery 10 a.m. until 3 p.m.
4: And you can subscribe, which is what I do for my toilet paper.
0: And then it just...
4: Toilet paper and vitamins come every month. Boom,
0: which,
4: boom, boom.
0: By the way, and this isn't a... I know that certain brands, even though they don't spend any money
4: you
0: with
4: get a coupon
0: us... They get mad if we talk against them, but I will just say that Amazon is significantly cheaper than going to certain places.
4: Correct.
0: Like, significantly
1: is that true?
0: Cheaper.
4: Yes.
0: Yeah.
5: You're paying a 20...
0: I'll tell you off the air.
5: Yeah, you're paying a 20 or 30% markup at the other places.
1: Doesn't sound very American.
0: Well, Amazon's an American company.
1: No, I'm talking about the price of me going to stores and getting killed.
0: Speaking of, well... I was going to make a bad joke. Never mind.
2: Let's not say we did.
1: It's the same.
0: Look at this. America. You want anything from America?
1: Not that.
2: America.
0: Get whatever you want.
4: Can I get those overalls by tomorrow for the game?
2: I can see Jed in that with no shirt on, too.
4: That's a Jed outfit.
2: Mm-hmm.
5: Yeah, it is. I'm wearing it Wednesday. I'm
2: not the sexy Randy.
1: Am I the only one here? There's got to be somebody listening that has never shopped on Amazon.
2: No, probably my dead grandma.
0: We get calls on anything and everything. 800-409-9393. Have you never shopped on Amazon before? 800-409-9393. And even we'll do you one more, although I really don't know if we'll get a call on this one. 800-409-9393. If you've never shopped online.
1: I remember
0: we get a call.
1: Once way back in the day, I was like, when first online shopping came, I don't even know how I got it, but it was a poster.
0: Of what?
1: I don't know how I ordered it. I think it was a Led Zeppelin poster, but I definitely didn't do it on my own. Like
2: someone,
1: my mom probably helped
2: me.
1: Yeah, and I don't. Amazon was like a book company at that time.
4: Yeah, it originally started off as a book.
2: Oh,
4: company.
2: I didn't know that.
1: It was just books.
4: The guy started it out of his garage.
1: Back in the day, if you told people you like shopped on Amazon, they're like nerd.
4: Yeah.
2: Now they're like, if books. You don't, nerd.
1: Like you're getting bucks.
0: All these posters could be yours.
2: They could be.
4: Do they have one that like reflects in black lights? Because I feel like that's something he would love.
0: Something tells me Aaron doesn't want black light.
2: Nah, not with the lady.
1: Stay hidden. I don't want you to see.
2: No. Yeah, I don't want to see. I'm on my black couch.
0: Jed, am I seeing it right? No one's calling in, right? Like, Aaron's like the only one.
6: Aaron's the only one.
2: Yeah.
6: This is like Ben Franklin discovering automobiles.
0: Wait, what?
1: Did that happen?
6: I'm saying it's like Ben Franklin comes back into the future and discovers automobiles.
1: Oh, yeah. Like, if...
0: I don't understand that analogy.
1: Like, if Ben, like, how crazy the world of online shopping is to me. He's saying, like, if Benjamin Franklin came back now and looked at cars, he'd be like, whoa. That's the equivalent.
6: He would still choose to ride the horse, though.
1: Because it's cool.
4: What is he on?
0: Yeah, riding a horse is sick.
1: Yeah. Should I buy something now?
0: You can get a horse online. Yes.
1: I can get a horse online.
0: You get whatever you want online.
1: Ride a unicorn.
0: Horse.com. You can.

0: So you're not going to want to miss that. Thank you.
1: Oh, Aaron. Yeah. Oh, love you.
0: Wait. Hold on. Don't leave just yet. I'm going to need something. We'll be right back.
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2: So I have a lot of notes here, and I know that, you know, Cody, you and Jed have been talking for a couple of weeks now, but I don't have how long ago you found the scratches. How long ago was that?
3: This is about a month ago.
2: Okay. And, you know, while I have a ton of notes, I mean, it's mainly just about these scratches, so I think that we just talk about that, and then we'll give your wife a call. Cody, you found scratches on your wife's back, and you are convinced that that came from another man.
3: I am, yeah.
2: And you actually think that you know who that guy is. But first, when you saw those scratches, did you immediately ask her, you know, why they were there?
3: I did, yeah. You know, I found bruises before, like on her knees, but that's a pretty common thing, I guess. And, you know, like little raspberries or something where you say, oh, an easily explained thing, but these scratches were so odd.
2: Yeah.
3: And on both sides. You know what I mean?
2: So you bring it up to her, and from what I hear, she immediately was like, taken back and not happy, and you guys ended up not even sleeping in the same room that night. Yeah. What did she say the reasoning for the scratches were? Did she give you a reason?
3: She said she had fallen.
2: And did she explain where she fell and when that happened?
3: That's what, you know, made me so suspicious immediately, is she just wanted to close the conversation. And then she became, you know, defensive of why I was asking, why I didn't, you know, ask if she was okay versus where they came from. Okay.
2: Now, if we catch her cheating, you believe that we're going to hear her say a specific man's name, and that is Russell Smith.
3: Mm-hmm.
2: You don't know who he is, though, or do you? Because you saw him on social media.
3: Yeah, no, we don't even have mutual friends, this person.
2: Anything else we need to know?
3: I don't think so. No, I think that's, you know, it comes down to those two factors. The defensiveness and this dude's just all over her shit. Like, it's, you know, little likes, couple little comments that look very suspicious, and I'm already like a little pissed off. I really think that something's going on here.
2: Yeah, well, you know, I just hope that you, because I can't put myself in your shoes, and you're in a position that I don't think anyone wants to be in. I feel bad being like, hey, calm down. But take a deep breath. Know that I'm here for you, and Ashley's here for you. We're all going to be on your side. And I hope that this ends very happy. You know, obviously we hear a lot of cheaters, but there's a lot of faithful people, and we catch people being faithful. So I promise you that there are positive outcomes. I'm going to put you on hold right now, Cody. And Ashley, are you're all set?
4: Mm-hmm.
2: Okay. All right, Jed just gave me a thumbs up. He has called Olivia. Remember, we're listening for Cody, but we might hear Russell.
5: Hello?
6: Hi, is this Olivia?
5: Yes.
6: Hi, Olivia. My name is Kayla. I'm calling from a Tampa Bay Whiskey. And if you had a moment, I would love to offer you a free bottle by just taking a quick survey for us. Can you help us out?
5: A free what?
6: A free bottle of whiskey. Just going to ask you two survey questions. And then at the end, I'm going to ask you a first and last name of who you want to send this bottle to. And we'll even include a note so it lets the person know who actually sent it to them. Can you help us?
5: No, I just...
6: Hey, listen, Olivia, it is completely free. I don't need any credit card information. I do need to let you know this call is being recorded for quality and training purposes. Are you cool with that?
5: How did you get my number? Who is this?
6: So recently when you went shopping at the liquor store, they keep your information when you put your number in for your rewards program, for their rewards program. And then that's how we got your information. And now, since you've already been out purchasing liquor, why not, you know, get a free bottle of whiskey? So can you help us out? It'll take maybe 15 seconds of your time.
5: Sure.
6: Thank you. Have you purchased whiskey in the last 6 months? Well, first, I do need to know if this call is being recorded. I need to let you know this call is being recorded for quality and training purposes. Are you okay with that?
5: Yeah.
6: Okay, just make sure. I got to have that confirmed. Okay, moving on. Have you purchased whiskey in the last 6 months?
5: Yes, I have.
6: Do you plan on purchasing whiskey in the next 6 months?
5: I'm not sure. Probably.
6: Okay. See, that was nice and easy. Now, who do you want to send this free bottle of whiskey to? Who do you think would enjoy it?
5: A friend of mine, would probably like it, I guess.
6: His friend's name?
5: His name's Russell.
6: Okay. And what is Russell's last name? Okay. And of course, we want Russell to know you sent this bottle. So what do you want to say to Russell in this card that we're going to attach to the bottle of whiskey?
5: Maybe something, for the work troubles, I guess.
6: You guys having a lot of trouble at work?
5: Yeah.
6: Good trouble? Bad trouble? You want to put an emoji there or something?
5: No. I think he'll get it.
6: Okay, perfect. Thank you so much for helping us out, Olivia. Russell is going to enjoy this free bottle of whiskey. Now, I'm actually going to transfer you over to shipping and handling, where they're going to gather the rest of your information. I hope you have a great day.
5: Okay, thank you.
2: Hi, is this Olivia?
5: Hi, this is she.
2: Olivia, hi. My name is Joe. I'm going to make this really quick, and then we'll send you on with your day. Olivia, just a confirmation. We're sending this to a Russell.
5: Yes.
2: Okay. And I see that for you, the work troubles, you two are coworkers?
5: Yes.
2: Okay. This is a romantic package that we have with this. Is that going to be an issue?
5: What do you mean by romantic?

0: Yes.
1: You know he's into you. You into him?
0: Yes.
1: Beautiful. All right. That's exactly what I wanted to hear. One last thing then that I do need to tell you. So, Olivia, you're on the radio right now. My name is Joe, and your husband is probably wondering that I'm wondering. And maybe, Cody, if you just want to ask her, or I guess I will, how long have you been romantically involved with someone else?
0: Is this real? Are you actually asking me this right now?
1: Cody?
2: Yeah. Hi, Olivia.
0: Oh, good.
2: Listening to you f***ing gaslight what you think is a promotion, un-f***ing real. You are such a coward.
0: So I'm a coward.
2: How long has this been going on?
0: You are utilizing
2: a radio station? You told me this. Yeah. Because why not?
0: You are utilizing a radio station instead of just asking for a conversation about this?
2: Oh, you told me, I asked you about this, Russell. You said it was somebody at work's other friend who's might be like, you can't help who comments on your shit. Obviously, that was a lie. Obviously, the scratches are a lie.
1: Olivia, does your job know that you two are hooking up? Because they're going to know now.
0: I don't give a f- what's going on right now. This is an absolute invasion of my... What is going on right now?
1: Well, you're cheating on your husband, and we just all found that out.
3: That's exactly what's going on right now.
0: I am honestly beside myself that my husband would call me over the radio to talk about this.
2: That's the f***ing issue? A radio? How about 8 years of marriage down the f***ing toilet? How about that?
0: How about you sit me down like a civil person and talk about this instead of getting other people involved, instead of having the entire
2: state know
0: about this?
2: You have no accountability. Every time you're painting yourself as a victim or a hero, that's it. Every time you have zero accountability. You can't even admit for 1 second right now, oh, shit, I f***ed up. Not even now. Right now, you can't even think to yourself, oh, I f***ed up. I've done something wrong.
0: Maybe I'm just a little bit taken aback because I am being called out on the radio, and now my husband is screaming at me and verbally berating me on the radio.
2: For having a conversation. For f***ing another man. What conversation is there to have? You f***ing look me in my eyes and you f***ing lie to me. Those scratches are from you having sex with someone else. Tell me right now, is that true?
0: I'd really rather not talk about this on the radio.
2: That's f***ing right, because now you're f***ing caught.
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0: Did you just say that they're not flushing?
1: Mine didn't. I hope it did automatically, though, when I ran off.
0: You know, something happened to me yesterday. And... well, hey, weekend, can I... hold on. I talked over the weekend. That was very rude.
1: That was really rude.
0: But I have PTSD from yesterday when you said that I had to turn on my microphone. I had to say that real quick because we got to get into the fact as the show is ending in 60 seconds. But yesterday, I go to the bathroom and I go number one and I flush and it didn't flush. And then I flush again and it didn't flush.
1: We were so in the bathroom at the same time.
0: All right. Now I'm peeing and going. So I walk up to the did you try to go to the sink and wash your hands?
1: I did, and nothing
0: good
1: came
0: answer.
1: Out.
0: I did too. And did it click?
1: No, the water didn't even come on.
0: So like I put my hand under and it was like clicking, like it was like trying to have water come out, Jed, but it wouldn't. So then I get out of the bathroom and I walk up to Tommy and I go, "Hey Tommy, the bathroom's not working." And then Ashley said it too. We both said that the bathrooms were working. He goes in and checks it. And they were working.
1: I didn't like that.
0: So I was like, he was like, "Hey, they're working." And I said, "No, they're not working." And he goes, "Well, they're working." And I'm like, "Oh God, now I look like I'm the boy who cried broken bathroom."
2: No, because the same thing
0: is it still not working?
1: Like I said, I went in the bathroom. It didn't usually when you get up,
2: it's just automatic. It clicks and it goes,
1: and then it didn't do that. So I grabbed some tissue and I pressed a little button and it didn't do it. So I'm just hoping.
0: All right, call the hotline real quick. We got to end the show, but we got to investigate.
1: I got to go see if my number one went down.
0: We need proof that the bathrooms aren't working so that when we tell Tommy, he can't come to us and think that we are the show who cried broken bathroom.
2: This is the building's in shambles. The bathrooms aren't working. We've got roaches everywhere. I'm not going to say it out loud.
0: You're talking about OSHA?
2: Yeah.
0: Isn't that, wait, is it OSHA? Is it called OSHA? Obviously, it's a joke that we would never do that, but OSHA. Ashley.
3: Oh my God. Oh my God, guys.
2: What?
3: There's three people in there now.
2: So?
0: Okay, ask them to flush it. Say, "Hey, can one person flush it, please?"
3: Hey, sorry to be rude. Can someone flush the toilet to see if it works? It does. Oh, yesterday they weren't working. And when I left today, just now, it didn't flush. Okay, I hear flushes!
0: I didn't hear a flush. They got to prove it.
2: Yeah, I didn't hear it.
0: Hey, put your phone next to the toilet.
3: Hold on. Oh, yeah. I don't know if they're automatic anymore, guys.
0: Well, click the button. I don't hear anything.
3: Hey, now. You like that?
2: We don't hear it.
0: We don't hear anything.
3: Your flusher didn't work?
0: Put your speaker next to the water.
3: Lily said her automatic didn't work. She had to flush it herself. Hold on.
2: Okay, wait.
0: That's a flush.
2: Yeah, that's a flush. Confirmed flush. All right,
0: that's a flush.
2: Women's wire restroom is working.
0: All right, that's it for today's show. Jamie is filling in for Katie. He will be up next. Or actually, wait. Is it Jamie?
2: No, it's Sammy Joe.
0: Sammy Joe. We love Sammy Joe. Sammy Joe's coming up next, filling in for Katie. We'll be back tomorrow with Judge Joe Show and so much more. Happy that it worked.
1: I am. The ladies' bathroom is popping right now. You know why? Because no one got to use the bathroom yesterday, so they're all using it now.
2: Or they're just trying not to work because it's a holiday week.
0: You have something going on with you, buddy.
2: No, I don't. It's
0: we'll be back tomorrow. Thanks for listening today.
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It's Sammy Joe and for Katie today.

this weekend. Taylor Swift becomes Taylor Kelsey. Well, we don't actually know. She might do a hyphen. We don't know. She's getting married to Travis Kelsey this weekend, and we're really excited.

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0: Sammy Joe and for Katie on 93.3 FLZ. I'm sorry, Taylor Swift and Travis Kelce's wedding guest list is starting to look a lot like a music festival lineup. Stevie Nicks, Paul McCartney, Ed Sheeran, the Haim sisters, Selena Gomez. I'm sure Sabrina Carpenter will be there too. I mean, the list truly goes on and on and on. And this is going to be such an insane wedding weekend. I cannot wait for these photos to come out. 93.3 FLZ.
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Justin Bieber is sadly not going on tour, despite the rumors. 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

What is that? Is that rain in the forecast for 4th of July weekend? You know what? I'm not in the mood. I'm not here for this negativity. 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

0: Chapel Roan. She's going to be performing at Olivia Rodrigo's all-female lineup music festival. It's called Daisy Chain Fields. Olivia Rodrigo is kind of explaining the reason behind that name.
1: When I pictured this festival, I had an image in my head of girls sitting underneath a tree, like making
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1: 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So I came up with the name Daisy Chain Fields.
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I don't think I've heard a single person say espresso since this song came out. 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

Olivia Rodrigo officially has the number one album in the country again. You seem pretty sad for A Girl So In Love has been on repeat, and truly, I feel like this is a no-skips album. My favorite song changes by the day. It is so dang good. Right now, it is Drop Dead on 93.3 FLZ.

0: Benson Boone gonna be backflipping across our iHeartRadio Music Festival stage this September in Las Vegas. When I tell you this lineup is stacked, there is somebody on here for everyone. Let's see, Cardi B, Zara Larsson, I don't know, the biggest boy band in the world right now. BTS is gonna be there too. Major Lazer, Lainey Wilson. 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

Ariana Grande spotted out with one of her exes, Ricky Alvarez, over the weekend. I was like, girl, you just broke up with SpongeBob like 2 days ago. Don't get messy. 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

Olivia Rodrigo's You Seem Pretty Sad for a Girl So In Love is officially the number one album in the country again this week. 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

On 93.3 FLZ, my name is Nick Wise. Live on a very, very dark Tuesday. And it looks like the end of the world outside, but I kind of like being at work in this weather. I dig it. Good vibes. 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

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My name is Nick Wise. Today is Social Media Day. I don't know if we really should celebrate that. It's ruined all of our lives, or at least all of our brain cells. The average person spends 141 minutes a day on social media, and over 5.4 billion people used social media in 2025. 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

93.3 FLZ, the Taylor Swift wedding. You know me. I've been like, yeah, this is not happening. No way she's getting married in Madison Square Garden. Now I'm reading they're building a castle inside MSG. Maybe it really is going down there. I don't know. It kind of feels like it might be. Here's Taylor. I knew it. I knew you.

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Right now, it's Pink Panther, Zara Larsson. This one's called Stateside.

0: 93.3 FLZ. 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

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We've made it. One more to go. 9 to 5ers. 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Thank you so much for having us on. 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It's Somber. This one's called Homewreck.

Coming up tomorrow morning, his friend's usage of his washing machine has totaled his apartment. 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
0: You know when you go through TSA, you put everything in a little bin and it goes through? I'm reading this right now. It says, never put your phone in that bin. Always put it in your backpack. Apparently, TSA lines are the number one place where smartphones get stolen.

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My name is Nick Wise. 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Cheese is just a loaf of milk. And Amish girls have no way of knowing if it's a romantic candlelight dinner or just a regular candlelight.

0: If you did get an invite, small chance, but if you did get an invite from Taylor Swift, you can't leak it online because did you see her invites? Everyone that got an invite, their name has like a hologram like thing inside the invite. Basically, if you were to post it anywhere, they would know who leaked it because your name is going to be on it.
1: It's a brilliant idea.
0: It's Taylor Swift. I knew it. I knew you. It's on 93.3 FLZ.

0: You are on your way to TPA. I appreciate you listening on your way to the airport. You're going to New York City. I got you on 93.3 FLC. What are you going there for?
1: For a boy from Poland.
0: Whoa, you got a booty call in Poland?
1: I would never have a booty call. I'm a good girl, don't you know?
0: Yeah, okay. You sound so believable. Listen, I don't care what you do. I'm not judging you. Enjoy that Poland booty, okay?
1: Yep.

0: 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We're 2 hours commercial free right now. Where are you calling in from?
1: I am currently in the Brandon area.
0: You know, there's a lot to do in Brandon, but I also hate Brandon just because I think you guys have the worst traffic in the world over there.
1: You're telling me.
0: I wish we could just put like a bubble all around Brandon. That way the traffic was stuck in Brandon and it didn't have to escape towards the rest of us.
1: I agree with you on that one.
0: Can we agree that 301 is like the most miserable drive in the world?
1: Yes. All-

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All right, the new one from Ariana Grande. Got it coming up next on 93.3 FLZ. My name is Nick Wise. Also, this hour, a chance for you to win $2,500 in cash. Good luck.

Ariana Grande, Hate That I Made You Love Me. It's on 93.3 FLZ. We're 2 hours commercial free. 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Can buy a lot of fireworks for the 4th of July, but please don't spend it on fireworks. There's enough people who are going to scare the crap out of my dogs this weekend. 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We're

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0: 93.3 FLZ, you're headed home, you're cooking dinner tonight. Do you know what you're making?
1: I do. I was supposed to make it yesterday, but I'm making it today. Tacos.
0: Speaking of tacos, Taco John's owned the trademark Taco Tuesday. And the Taco Bell was like, well, we want you to lose that trademark. They took him to court. Taco Bell won. Now businesses can advertise using Taco Tuesday.
1: Oh, very cool.
0: Yeah, there's something very stupid that you didn't need to know, but now you know.

Looks like Florida is getting four more Buc-ees. It is 93.3 FLZ. Closest one going to be in Ocala, slated for a 2029 opening. I'm going to be honest. I've never been to a Buc-ees. I need to go because I've heard the brisket is

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Many hot dogs going to get eaten this weekend. I will not be one of the people that eat a hot dog. The problem is, they do taste good. 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

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I always have ear problems, so sometimes I get that. Scientists are now saying that magic mushrooms could help people who suffer from, they call it tinnitus. Well, next time my ears are ringing, I might have to try something. I could be-

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1: And the commercials have been shown the yellow card, Brian.
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Coming up tomorrow morning, his friend's usage of his washing machine has totaled his apartment. 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

Yo, Sabrina, when did you get high on 93.3 FLZ, Tampa Bay's number one hit music channel? My name is EJ. Anybody else low-key be thinking to yourself, how did this month go by so quick? How is it July 1st tomorrow? And why do we have to pay rent again

0: Remember to drink responsibly this summer so you don't have to crash at your friend's house. 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

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I just cannot see Taylor Swift literally getting married at Madison Square Garden. You know that there are all types of theories that are like on TikTok right about now. I just don't see it, y'all. Uh-huh.

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10: 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Exposure doesn't pay rent. 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
11: 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Yeah, it's fast. Boasting speeds of up to 400 plus megabits per second in the U.S., that makes it absolutely perfect for 4K streaming, working remotely, online gaming, and all your smart devices. 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Yeah, say goodbye to frequent outages, because Starlink keeps you connected with steady, continuous service, even during severe storms. 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